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1: President Trump is holding an AI summit as fears grow over its possible threat to humanity. Trump and the Republican Speaker of the House, Mike Johnson, will host Meta's Mark Zuckerberg and the heads of Anthropic, OpenAI, NVIDIA, and others at the White House summit Tuesday. Johnson's been insisting that overregulation would lead to China winning the AI race. President Trump said today he's not happy five people arrested in the UK on suspicion of terrorism were all released on bail. The five arrested near the Royal Air Force Base Sunday west of London used by the U.S. to launch strikes on Iran. When asked if the suspects were connected to Iran, Trump said he knew the answer to that, but he wouldn't share it. Lindsey Clancy is expected back in court Tuesday. The woman from Massachusetts who admitted to strangling her three young children before trying to kill herself in 2023. Her recent murder trial ended in a mistrial when jurors couldn't agree on a verdict. Prosecutors are expected to announce whether they'll retry Clancy or drop the case. I'm Scott Carr.
2: For Northwest Indiana, patchy fog again in our forecast for overnight tonight into Tuesday. Areas of low visibility as you head out the door tomorrow. Tonight's low around 50. That fog early tomorrow, then sunny skies with highs in the upper 70s. A calm wind becoming south 5 to 10 miles per hour. Mostly cloudy tomorrow night, lows around 60. Wednesday, slight chance of rain in the afternoon, otherwise partly sunny with highs in the upper 70s. Showers and storms likely on Thursday. Some heavy rain possible, high in the mid 70s.

Luke Combs on Indiana 105, rethinking some things. Matt McLeod on this National Good Neighbor Day. Yeah, that's what today is. Tyler Hubbard.

0: Laney Wilson, Indiana 105. 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This is Cody Johnson.
1: He's a ranch hand in a pinch, man. Hotter than the red on the cattle brand. Cause she's a gold digger with a quick trigger. A cast iron skillet swinging lid flipper.

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1: For Northwest Indiana, a couple of nice warmer days for our Tuesday and Wednesday before rain moves in later in the week. We'll see temperatures tonight around 50 and patchy fog in the overnight into early tomorrow morning. Sunny skies for our Tuesday, high around 77. Mostly cloudy tomorrow night, lows near 60. Isolated shower in the afternoon for Wednesday, otherwise partly sunny, high near 78. Rain likely on Thursday with a high near 75, and rain again on Friday, high near 65.

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1: President Trump is pushing back against a report that the U.S. is weighing sanctions relief for Iran in return for a nuclear deal with the Islamic Republic. In a post today, Trump calls untrue an Axios report of possible economic relief for Iran if they give nuclear concessions. Trump says he's offered Iran nothing. The president will host top AI leaders at the White House Tuesday as fears grow over possible threats it may pose to humanity. Trump and the Republican House Speaker Mike Johnson will host Meta's Mark Zuckerberg and the heads of Anthropic, OpenAI, NVIDIA, and others at a White House summit. Johnson says the meeting's an effort to strike a balance between innovation and oversight. Supreme Court Justice Samuel Alito will recuse himself from a major climate change case after environmental and ethics advocacy groups urged Alito to step aside since he owns stock in several oil and energy companies. I'm Scott Carr.
2: For Northwest Indiana, rain in our forecast for the second half of the work week. We'll be dry for our Tuesday tomorrow. Just some patchy fog we'll deal with overnight tonight. Lows around 50. Watch out for some areas of dense fog in the morning. Sunny skies tomorrow. Highs will be in the upper 70s. Mostly cloudy tomorrow night with a low near 60. Partly sunny for Wednesday with a slight chance of rain in the afternoon. Highs again in the upper 70s. Showers and thunderstorms possible on Thursday with highs in the mid 70s. That's your forecast.

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Lauren Elena Chase Matthew, Indiana 105. Oh, this Florida firefighter is officially the shortest woman in the profession, according to the Guinness World Records, at 4 feet 5 inches.

For Northwest Indiana, tonight temperatures dropping to around 50. Patchy fog again in the overnight and into our Tuesday morning. Sunny skies tomorrow, warmer with highs in the upper 70s. Mostly cloudy tomorrow night.

0: near 60. Isolated shower in the afternoon on Wednesday, otherwise partly sunny. Highs again in the upper 70s. Showers move in again Wednesday night. Overnight lows in the upper 60s. Showers and storms likely on Thursday with a high in the mid 70s. And that's your forecast.
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1: President Trump will hold an AI summit at the White House Tuesday. Amid fears of the technology's possible threats to humanity, Trump and the House Speaker Mike Johnson will host Meta's Mark Zuckerberg and the heads of Anthropic, OpenAI, NVIDIA, and others at the White House for a summit.

0: Tuesday. President Trump is calling untrue a report that the U.S. is weighing sanctions relief for Iran in return for a nuclear deal with the nation. Trump says an Axios report is untrue and that he's offered Iran nothing. In the Senate Tuesday, things may get heated as former special counsel Jack Smith will testify before a Judiciary Committee. Republicans have maintained Smith used possibly illegal tactics while investigating President Trump's alleged efforts to challenge the results of the 2020 election. The chairman of that panel, Senator Chuck Grassley, has maintained Smith unconstitutionally subpoenaed phone records of more than a dozen Republican members of Congress. I'm Scott Carr.
1: For Northwest Indiana, patchy fog again in our forecast for overnight tonight into Tuesday. Areas of low visibility as you head out the door tomorrow. Tonight's low around 50. That fog early tomorrow, then sunny skies with highs in the upper 70s. A calm wind becoming south 5 to 10 miles per hour. Mostly cloudy tomorrow night, lows around 60. Wednesday, slight chance of rain in the afternoon, otherwise partly sunny with highs in the upper 70s. Showers and storms likely on Thursday. Some heavy rain possible, high in the mid 70s.

Jelly Roll, Indiana 105. Don't miss our 50-50 Friday deals this Friday. Flat Rock Grill in Chester and also Lincoln Kitchen in Valparaiso. 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You can get half-price deals on those two places. Rodney Atkins, take the bat.

Chris Stapleton, Indiana 105. Did I mention that today is Drink Beer Day? Yeah, it's recognized in many different countries across the globe. Drink Beer Day, Indiana 105, with Co-Wetzel and Ella

0: For Northwest Indiana, a couple of nice warmer days for our Tuesday and Wednesday before rain moves in later in the week. We'll see temperatures tonight around 50 and patchy fog in the overnight into early tomorrow morning. Sunny skies for our Tuesday, high around 77. Mostly cloudy tomorrow night, lows near 60. Isolated shower in the afternoon for Wednesday, otherwise partly sunny, high near 78. Rain likely on Thursday with a high near 75. And rain again on Friday, high near 65.
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0: 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Oh, Hidden Valley Ranch is turning black for Halloween. It's a spooky makeover when they're turning, can you imagine, a black ranch dressing. This is Old Dominion. And Break Up With Him on Indiana 105.
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1: For Northwest Indiana, rain in our forecast for the second half of the work week. We'll be dry for our Tuesday tomorrow. Just some patchy fog we'll deal with overnight tonight. Lows around 50. Watch out for some areas of dense fog in the morning. Sunny skies tomorrow. Highs will be in the upper 70s. Mostly cloudy tomorrow night with a low near 60. Partly sunny for Wednesday with a slight chance of rain in the afternoon. Highs again in the upper 70s. Showers and thunderstorms possible on Thursday with highs in the mid 70s. That's your forecast.

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By the way, a new study says if your toddler blinks a lot, it could be a sign of a smarter brain. Interesting. 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

0: For Northwest Indiana, tonight temperatures dropping to around 50. Patchy fog again in the overnight and into our Tuesday morning. Sunny skies tomorrow, warmer with highs in the upper 70s. Mostly cloudy tomorrow night, lows near 60. Isolated shower in the afternoon on Wednesday, otherwise partly sunny, highs again in the upper 70s. Showers move in again Wednesday night, overnight, lows in the upper 60s. Showers and storms likely on Thursday with a high in the mid 70s. And that's your forecast.
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2: President Trump will hold an AI summit at the White House Tuesday. Amid fears of the technology's possible threats to humanity, Trump and the House Speaker Mike Johnson will host Meta's Mark Zuckerberg and the heads of Anthropic, OpenAI, NVIDIA, and others at the White House for a summit Tuesday. President Trump is calling untrue a report that the U.S. is weighing sanctions relief for Iran in return for a nuclear deal with the nation. Trump says an Axios report is untrue and that he's offered Iran nothing. In the Senate Tuesday, things may get heated as former special counsel Jack Smith will testify before a judiciary

0: Committee. Republicans have maintained Smith used possibly illegal tactics while investigating President Trump's alleged efforts to challenge the results of the 2020 election. The chairman of that panel, Senator Chuck Grassley, has maintained Smith unconstitutionally subpoenaed phone records of more than a dozen Republican members of Congress. I'm Scott Carr.
1: For Northwest Indiana, patchy fog again in our forecast for overnight tonight into Tuesday. Areas of low visibility as you head out the door tomorrow. Tonight's low around 50. That fog early tomorrow, then sunny skies with highs in the upper 70s. A calm wind becoming south 5 to 10 miles per hour. Mostly cloudy tomorrow night, lows around 60. Wednesday, slight chance of rain in the afternoon, otherwise partly sunny with highs in the upper 70s. Showers and storms likely on Thursday. Some heavy rain possible, high in the mid 70s.

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1: Cole Swindell, Indiana 105. Number one at the box office over the weekend was the re-release of 2019's Avengers Endgame. Wow. This is Blake Shelton.
2: Ain't it

For Northwest Indiana, a couple of nice warmer days for our Tuesday and Wednesday before rain moves in later in the week. We'll see temperatures tonight around 50 and patchy fog in the overnight into early tomorrow morning. Sunny skies for our Tuesday, high around 77. Mostly cloudy tomorrow night, lows near 60. Isolated shower in the afternoon for Wednesday, otherwise partly sunny, high near 78. Rain likely on Thursday with a high near 75, and rain again on Friday, high near 65.

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1: President Trump is pushing back against a report that the U.S. is weighing sanctions relief for Iran in return for a nuclear deal with the Islamic Republic. In a post today, Trump calls untrue an Axios report of possible economic relief for Iran if they give nuclear concessions. Trump says he's offered Iran nothing. The president will host top AI leaders at the White House Tuesday as fears grow over possible threats it may pose to humanity. Trump and the Republican House Speaker Mike Johnson will host Meta's Mark Zuckerberg and the heads of Anthropic, OpenAI, NVIDIA, and others at a White House summit. Johnson says the meeting's an effort to strike a balance between innovation and oversight. The Senate has passed the Protect College Sports Act, a sweeping measure designed to address concerns over fairness and competitive balance in collegiate athletics. The legislation passed by a vote of 77 to 22 following months of bipartisan negotiations and debate. I'm Scott Carr.
2: For Northwest Indiana, be careful traveling this morning. Areas of patchy, dense fog. Expect temperatures to be in the upper 40s. Later today, sunny and mild. High of 77, southwest winds around 5 miles per hour. For tonight, cooler temperatures in the upper 50s. Wednesday, partly cloudy, continued mild. Will be in the upper 70s. Looks like rain moving in late Wednesday night, low 66. Thursday, the first day of October, scattered showers and a pop-up thunderstorm in the afternoon. Thursday's high in the mid-70s.

0: northwest Indiana, areas of patchy dense fog this morning. Be careful traveling. Temperatures will be in the upper 40s. Later today, sunny skies and mild. High around 77. Southwest winds around 5. For tonight, cooler temperatures, low 59. Continued mild on Wednesday, partly sunny, high 78. Looks like rain moving in late Wednesday night, low 66. Thursday, October 1st, bringing showers, pop-up thunderstorm in the afternoon, highs in the mid-70s.
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1: President Trump is holding an AI summit on Tuesday as fears grow over its possible threat to humanity. Trump and House Speaker Mike Johnson will host Meta's Mark Zuckerberg and the heads of Anthropic, OpenAI, NVIDIA, and others at the White House. Johnson says the meeting is an effort to strike a balance between innovation and oversight. The Senate's approved the Protect College Sports Act, a sweeping measure designed to address concerns over fairness and competitive balance in collegiate athletics. Among the changes, the bill grants the NCAA broad federal antitrust protections and puts limits on how much athletes can receive for the use of their names, images, and likenesses. Week 3 of the NFL season ended as the Bears blew out the Eagles 27-7 on Monday Night Football. It caps off a thrilling stretch of games. Sunday featured fantastic finishes, including the Commanders upsetting the Seahawks, the Ravens stunning the Cowboys, and the Steelers knocking off the Bengals. Week 4 kicks off with another AFC North showdown as Pittsburgh takes on the Browns in Cleveland on Thursday Night Football. I'm Tammy Trujillo.
2: Northwest Indiana, areas of patchy, dense fog this morning. Be careful traveling. Temperatures will be in the upper 40s. Later today, sunny skies and mild. High around 77. Southwest winds around 5. Cooler weather for tonight, low 59. Wednesday, partly sunny. Another mild day. Highs in the upper 70s. Wednesday night, chance of rain moving in late. Lows in the mid-60s. Thursday, the first day of October, scattered showers. Pop-up thunderstorm possible in the afternoon with highs in the mid-70s. That's your forecast.

0: up in northwest Indiana, be careful traveling this morning. Areas of patchy, dense fog. Expect temperatures to be in the upper 40s. Later today, sunny and mild. High of 77, southwest winds around 5 miles per hour. For tonight, cooler temperatures in the upper 50s. Wednesday, partly cloudy, continued mild. Will be in the upper 70s. Looks like rain moving in late Wednesday night, low 66. Thursday, the first day of October, scattered showers and a pop-up thunderstorm in the afternoon. Thursday's high in the mid-70s.
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1: President Trump says he's not thrilled. Five people in the UK arrested on suspicion of terrorism were released on bail. They were arrested Sunday near a Royal Air Force base west of London, used by the U.S. military to launch strikes on Iran. When asked if the suspects were connected to Iran, Trump says he knows the answer, but he's not going to share it. Meanwhile, UK officials say the investigation into the incident is still ongoing. The president's announcing plans for a new $15 billion steel plant in Iowa, saying it will be the largest plant in U.S. history. Trump said it's part of his plan to bring manufacturing back to the U.S., especially steel production, which declined under former President Biden. The factory is expected to create over 1,700 permanent jobs in Iowa. Nearly every NBA team opened training camps Monday with their respective media days. LeBron James was photographed in a Philadelphia 76ers uniform for the first time as he begins an unprecedented 24th season. I'm Tammy Trujillo.
2: Northwest Indiana, areas of patchy dense fog this morning. Be careful traveling. Temperatures will be in the upper 40s. Later today, sunny skies and mild. High around 77. Southwest winds around 5. For tonight, cooler temperatures, low 59. Continued mild on Wednesday, partly sunny, high 78. Looks like rain moving in late Wednesday night, low 66. Thursday, October 1st, bringing showers, pop-up thunderstorm in the afternoon, highs in the mid-70s.

0: Upper Northwest Indiana, areas of patchy, dense fog this morning. Be careful traveling. Temperatures will be in the upper 40s. Later today, sunny skies and mild. High around 77. Southwest winds around 5. Cooler weather for tonight, low 59. Wednesday, partly sunny. Another mild day. Highs in the upper 70s. Wednesday night, chance of rain moving in late. Lows in the mid-60s. Thursday, the first day of October. Scattered showers. Pop-up thunderstorm possible in the afternoon with highs in the mid-70s. That's your forecast.
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1: President Trump says he's surprised authorities in the UK allowed five men to be released on bail after they were arrested in connection with a possible planned terror attack on an airbase used by the U.S. military. British police say they arrested the men early on Sunday, acting on a tip about three suspicious vehicles heading toward RAF Fairford in western England. The stage is set for an AI summit at the White House today as fears grow over its possible threat to humanity. President Trump and House Speaker Mike Johnson will host Meta's Mark Zuckerberg and the heads of Anthropic, OpenAI, NVIDIA, and others. Johnson says the meeting is an effort to strike a balance between innovation and oversight. He says overregulation will lead to China winning the AI race. The Powerball jackpot's rolling over again as there was no grand prize winner in Monday night's drawing. That pushes the jackpot to at least $409 million ahead of the next chance to strike it rich on Wednesday. The odds of doing that are roughly 1 in 292 million. I'm Tammy Trujillo.
2: Northwest Indiana, be careful traveling this morning. Areas of patchy, dense fog. Expect temperatures to be in the upper 40s. Later today, sunny and mild. High of 77, southwest winds around 5 miles per hour. For tonight, cooler temperatures in the upper 50s. Wednesday, partly cloudy, continued mild. Will be in the upper 70s. Looks like rain moving in late Wednesday night, low 66. Thursday, the first day of October, scattered showers and a pop-up thunderstorm in the afternoon. Thursday's high in the mid-70s.

0: Northwest Indiana, areas of patchy dense fog this morning. Be careful traveling. Temperatures will be in the upper 40s later today. Sunny skies and mild, high around 77. Southwest winds around 5. For tonight, cooler temperatures, low 59. Continued mild on Wednesday, partly sunny, high 78. Looks like rain moving in late Wednesday night, low 66. Thursday, October 1st, bringing showers, pop-up thunderstorm in the afternoon, highs in the mid-70s.
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1: President Trump is hosting an AI summit at the White House today as fears grow over its possible threat to humanity. Trump and House Speaker Mike Johnson will host Meta's Mark Zuckerberg and the heads of Anthropic, OpenAI, NVIDIA, and others at the White House summit. Things are expected to get heated as former special counsel Jack Smith testifies today before the Senate Judiciary Committee. Scott Carr reports.
2: Some Republicans in Congress have long maintained Smith used possibly illegal tactics while investigating President Trump's alleged efforts to challenge the results of the 2020 election. The Republican chairman of the Judiciary Committee, Senator Chuck Grassley of Iowa, has already said Smith must answer for what he did to hundreds of Republican groups and individuals, claiming Smith unconstitutionally subpoenaed phone records of more than a dozen Republican members of Congress. In Washington, I'm Scott Carr.
1: And a new $15 billion steel plant is going to be built in Iowa. Speaking from the Oval Office on Monday, President Trump says it's going to be the largest plant in U.S. history. I'm Mark Mayfield.
3: Northwest Indiana, areas of patchy, dense fog this morning. Be careful traveling. Temperatures will be in the upper 40s. Later today, sunny skies and mild. High around 77. Southwest winds around 5. Cooler weather for tonight, low 59. Wednesday, partly sunny. Another mild day. Highs in the upper 70s. Wednesday night, chance of rain moving in late. Lows in the mid-60s. Thursday, the first day of October, scattered showers. Pop-up thunderstorm possible in the afternoon with highs in the mid-70s. That's your forecast.

0: For Northwest Indiana, be careful traveling this morning. Areas of patchy, dense fog. Expect temperatures to be in the upper 40s. Later today, sunny and mild. High of 77, southwest winds around 5 miles per hour. For tonight, cooler temperatures in the upper 50s. Wednesday, partly cloudy, continued mild. Will be in the upper 70s. Looks like rain moving in late Wednesday night, low 66. Thursday, the first day of October, scattered showers and a pop-up thunderstorm in the afternoon. Thursday's high in the mid-70s.
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Kenny Chesney on the country station, Indiana 105. I'm Katie. Happy Tuesday. They say that's the most difficult day to get through, but this is going to make it a little better. National Coffee Day is today. Tons of places are offering deals today. That includes Dunkin', 7-Eleven, Scooter's Coffee, even Smoothie King is getting in on this. So treat yourself to a coffee today because you're up this early and you deserve it. Here's Luke Combs, Indiana 105.

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1: Hudson Westbrook on the country station. It's Indiana 105. I'm Katie, and Tuesdays can sometimes be the week's biggest hurdle. That's exactly why we are here to kickstart your day.

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1: We're two-stepping through this Tuesday. Question of the day is going to be up on Facebook in about an hour at Indiana 105. We're also going to tell you what is trending online with the viral spiral around 7:30. And there are two kinds of people, the callers and the texters. And if you're the latter, a new workplace initiative might prove to be difficult for you. 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
2: Taking a look at the roadways, inbound Bishop Ford Freeway, just a tap of the brakes now between Cottage Grove Avenue and 95th on your way in. Outbound, you're looking okay. Both directions of the Borman Expressway, looking good in northwest Indiana between the state line and the Lake Station corridor. Indiana Toll Road also looking good between Portage and the state line. Klein Avenue north toward BP and the marina, an easy trip in and out at this time. No major issues on I-65, both directions good between 8094 and Rensselaer, and all is well right now on US 30, US 41, US 231, US 6, Indiana 2, and State Road 49. If you see a traffic trouble spot, you can let us know about it on the traffic tip.

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To call or not to call? That is the question. Many people prefer to text these days, typing up their response behind the comfort of a phone screen. But to have a day off work, you might actually need to dial a number. More on that in 6 minutes. Indiana 105. Here's Gary Allen. I skipped

0: Isn't it weird how in October we go out and embrace the spooky? Like, you might lock your car doors a little less than usual. Maybe you drive a little more through abandoned parking lots and you willingly walk through haunted houses. But astrologers say this year could be even spookier than any that came before it. And you're going to hear why in 3 minutes after Cody Johnson.
1: He's a ranch hand in a pinch, man. Hotter than the red on the cattle brand. Because she's a gold digger with a quick trigger. A cast iron skillet swinging lid flipper. Now he's a double wide on the county line.

0: technology, and travel. But this year, one trend seems to be on the rise during spooky retrograde season. Hey, it's Katie Day, and thanks to an upcoming double retrograde, ghosting is said to be even more common because that stems from lack of or non-existent communication. But there's another type of ghost, and that is the ghost of exes past. Could be an ex-flame, an ex-friendship. They might reach out to you during Mercury retrograde, which begins October 24th. So if you can avoid it, refrain from signing legal papers, buying any new electronics, or starting a big venture. 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
1: Checking the roadways inbound Bishop Ford Freeway, moderate to heavy volume now from the Stony Island split up to 95th. Outbound side, you're looking okay, even through the construction zone. The Borman Expressway moving smoothly in both directions here in the region at this time this morning. No major issues to tell you about. Klein Avenue up toward BP and the Marina. Indiana Toll Road looks good between the Portage Toll and the state line. I-65, both directions smooth between 8094 and Rensselaer. No major issues to tell you about on US 30, US 41, US 6, Indiana 2, or State Road 49, although in the Chesterton area. Just seeing a little bit of a backup at the intersection there toward the entrance to the toll road. If you see a traffic trouble spot, let us know on the traffic tip hotline. 219-405-7743 is the number. Please be sure that it's safe to call before you do so. South Shore Trains reporting on time. I'm Carl Berner, Region News Team Traffic.
2: For Northwest Indiana, areas of fog. It'll burn off later this morning. We'll have a mostly sunny day, gorgeous out there, with a high of 77. Increasing clouds tonight, low of 61, paving the way for maybe a little rain tomorrow. 40% chance of showers with a high of 74. Wednesday night, a 30% chance of showers, low 67. And the spring-like weather continues. Thursday, showers likely, high 77.
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It is finally happening. We are going back to the 80s. At least our hair is. Have you noticed that women's hair has gotten bigger lately? It's not your imagination. Some classic looks are finding a new life in 2026, including the ponytail that was made famous by Madonna. You've got Sarah Jessica Parker's pineapple updo. I love that one. Natural curls from Diana Ross. The Princess Diana look with the outward flipped out ends. But my go-to, the one that I've been saying for the last month or so, it needs to make a comeback, is Dolly Parton's permed curls. Now, if you already have curly hair, do you go and get permed curls? Contemplating it.

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1: President Trump will unveil the new website, America.gov, later today. The AI-powered tool is being touted by the White House as much-needed relief for Americans interacting with the federal government. It's described as a single centralized portal for federal information and services. Trump will be joined by Vice President J.D. Vance, Secretary of State Marco Rubio, and other dignitaries for the launch. Things are expected to get heated as former special counsel Jack Smith testifies before the Senate Judiciary Committee today. Republicans have long maintained Smith used possibly illegal tactics while investigating President Trump's alleged efforts to challenge the results of the 2020 election. The Powerball jackpot is rolling over again. More from Mark Mayfield.
2: There was no grand prize winner in Monday night's drawing, pushing the jackpot up to $409 million ahead of the next chance to strike it rich on Wednesday. Odds of winning are roughly 1 in 292 million.
1: I'm Michael Kastner.
3: Illinois Governor J.B. Pritzker is awarding $4.6 million in grant funding to 49 grantees to boost tourism across Illinois. Pritzker announced that the awards include $2 million to support projects along Route 66, $2 million to market destinations and attractions across the state, and $654,000 to promote Illinois internationally. The announcement comes after Illinois broke records last year for tourism revenue. The Bears handled the Eagles 27-7 on Monday Night Football at Soldier Field.

I know it might seem a little early to start thinking about the holidays, but Amazon has us in that mode because their fall shopping event, Prime Big Deal Days, is coming back October 6th and 7th. That is going to be next week. Crazy. A week from today is going to begin, and you're going to get a jump on all those holiday gifts across categories like electronics, home goods, toys, clothing, Amazon devices, and everyday household essentials, all going to be discounted heavily starting October 6th next week.

0: That's Stella Lefty on The Country Station from Chicago to South Bend, Indiana 105. I'm Katie Day, and if you're just getting in the car, we have a traffic report coming your way in just a few minutes. But today, there are a few celebrities who are celebrating their birthday, and happy birthday wishes go out to Kevin Durant, an NBA star who turns 38 today.
1: Durant, it's good! Left hand, KD!
0: He is a high-scoring NBA forward who became the youngest player in the league's history to win the NBA scoring title during the 2009-2010 season. In 2014, Kevin Durant was the NBA MVP for the Oklahoma City Thunder.
2: You the real MVP.
0: Now you'll see him wearing a Houston Rockets jersey. Happy 38th birthday to Kevin Durant. Also celebrating a birthday today is Chrissy Metz. She is 46 today. Chrissy played Kate Pearson in the TV series This Is Us.
3: I will make a decision about what's best for mom because she trusted me to do it.
0: Now she stars in the new Netflix series called Hunting Wives.
4: Watch what happens if you make me come back here. You watch.
0: By the way, if you watch that show, extremely juicy. Season 2 is going to premiere on Netflix on November 26th. Happy birthday to Chrissy Metz. And happy birthday to Ian McShane, who is 84 today. He is known for television performances, particularly the title role in the BBC series Lovejoy.
5: Oh, this is just a front. Keeps up my street credibility.
0: He also starred as Al Swearengine on the HBO series Deadwood.
5: He expects me to believe that in 4 hours, he can assess the qualities of 23 hires.
0: Happy 84th birthday to Ian McShane. Now, if you or somebody you know celebrating a birthday, you can always celebrate with us on The Country Station, Indiana 105. Just let us know your birthday's coming up on Facebook at Indiana 105 when it's your birthday. We shout you out just like we do every day a few minutes after 8:30. 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
6: Inbound Bishop Ford Freeway, moderate to heavy volume from the Stony Island split up past 95th on your trip into the city. On the Borman Expressway eastbound, a bit of a slowdown between Hatcher Boulevard and Broadway. It looks like we might have an accident there that has just occurred. We'll get you more information on that as it becomes available. Westbound side of the Borman Expressway, you're looking okay so far. Klein Avenue up toward BP and the Mills, no troubles.

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Ventura. I lost a universal joint and I had to use my finger. This tall lady stopped and asked if I had plans for dinner. Said, no thanks, ma'am, back home we like the girls.

Alan Jackson on the Country Station. It's Indiana 105. I'm Katie, and our question of the day up on Facebook. And today's question is, do you have any birthday traditions that you do? Because last time we were celebrating my mom's birthday, I got this weird look, like, for suggesting we do this one tradition that I discovered. And I want to hear from you, your birthday traditions you do every year. We're going to read those answers throughout the day on Facebook at Indiana 105.

0: Riley Green and Carly Pierce on the Country Station. It is Indiana 105. I'm Katie, and our question of the day up on Facebook. Feel free to join the conversation there. Today's question is, do you have any birthday traditions that you do? Something that you have to do every single year when it's your birthday? It was my mom's birthday yesterday, and we all got together. We had cake, you know, celebrated. We're going to continue the celebrations today. But something that I learned when I lived in Buffalo, New York for a few years, my fiance's from Buffalo, his family's from there. They do a tradition where you have the birthday person, whoever's celebrating the birthday, so in this case, my mom, she'll go in with the cake, in with the knife to the cake, cut the first piece, and then whoever's birthday is next on the calendar to be celebrated, they pull the knife out of the cake, and then they both get a wish apiece. Now, I suggested that we do this tradition last night because my brother is the next one to celebrate a birthday, and I thought maybe he'd like an extra wish, and they all vetoed it. And I was like, hey, I thought that was a pretty fun birthday tradition, but that's okay. My fiance and his family and I will be celebrating that. Let me know your birthday traditions. We're going to hear from you throughout the morning on Facebook at Indiana 105.
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picture of someone you never met may find its way to your inbox today, and while it's tempting to ask who's behind the message, it is in your best interest to not only ignore it, but don't even click on that picture. You're going to hear why in 6 minutes, Indiana 105. We-

0: When you get a text message that says, hey, maybe asking you out for dinner, you might be tempted to answer. I mean, who wouldn't? Free dinner. But experts warn that a response or even a wrong click of the button could give hackers access to your private information. Hey, it's Katie Day, and I'm not saying this to scare you, only to make you aware. If you get a text from a number you do not know, even if it seems harmless, do not answer. Recently, I got this text that asked me over for dinner at this lady's apartment, and while I would do nearly anything for free food, it just gave me a bad feeling. Well, come to find out, this is a scam meant to get your guard down. They ask you things like, guess who I am, or how are you, or even sending a random picture of a cute dog or cat. But as soon as you save that photo or open it up, malware can get downloaded onto your phone and then used to track your phone's keystrokes, which hackers then use to try and figure out your passwords and other personal information. So that saying, stranger danger, I guess has taken on a whole new meaning. Report these messages to junk and do not engage. It's Indiana 105.
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2: Checking the roadways, eastbound 8094, construction traffic in the Black Oak area. Following your jaunt over Klein Avenue, you'll be slowing down on your approach to Broadway. Moderate in that spot in the Black Oak area. Westbound side of 8094, just a bit of volume in Black Oak on your approach to Klein Avenue before things open back up for you. Klein Avenue up toward BP and the Marina, no troubles in or out at this time. Indiana Toll Road looks good between the State Line and Portage. Inbound Bishop Ford Freeway, moderate to heavy from the Stony Island split up into the south side of Chicago. No major issues on I-65, both directions good between 8094 and Rensselaer. If you see a traffic trouble spot, you can tell us about it on the Traffic Tip Hotline. 219-405-7743 is the number, and please be sure that it's safe to call before you do so. South Shore Trains reporting on time. I'm Carl Berner, Region News Team Traffic.
3: For Northwest Indiana, areas of fog. It'll burn off later this morning. We'll have a mostly sunny day, gorgeous out there, with a high of 77. Increasing clouds tonight, low of 61, paving the way for maybe a little rain tomorrow. 40% chance of showers with a high of 74. Wednesday night, a 30% chance of showers, low 67. And the spring-like weather continues. Thursday, showers likely, high 77.
0: 6:48, good morning. Taking a look around the region. Valparaiso at 50, Dyer 48, Michigan City 52.
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2: President Trump will host an AI summit today as warnings reverberate over its possible threat to humanity. Trump and House Speaker Mike Johnson will host Meta's Mark Zuckerberg and the heads of Anthropic, OpenAI, NVIDIA, and others at the White House summit. Former special counsel Jack Smith is set to testify today before the Senate Judiciary Committee. Republicans have long maintained Smith possibly used illegal tactics while investigating President Trump's alleged efforts to challenge the results of the 2020 election.
3: I'm so happy.
2: An apartment once lived in by Kurt Cobain is now available for booking on Airbnb. The Nirvana singer lived in the one-bed, one-bath apartment in Olympia, Washington from 1989 to 1991. The Olympia Historical Society says Cobain wrote about 75% of his lifetime output in the home. I'm Michael Kastner.
4: The Bears beat the Eagles 27-7 on Monday Night Football last night at Soldier Field. Meanwhile, the Cubs and White Sox begin the postseason today. 4 o'clock for the White Sox against Houston and 9 o'clock for the Cubs and Padres are televised and streamed on Peacock and the NBC Sports Network. The American Iron and Steel Institute reports domestic raw steel production for the week ending September 26th was up 3.4%. Production was over 1.8 million net tons with the capability

How about that Bears game last night? Case Keenum stepped in as quarterback to play his first regular season game since 2023, and it was amazing. Bears pulled off the win against the Philadelphia Eagles 27-7, and now we're looking ahead to the Jets on Sunday. And soon, of course, that big rivalry with the Green Bay Packers. But one super fan has taken the rivalry to a whole new level. You're going to hear more about that in 7 minutes. Indiana 105.

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1: Right now.

0: You've seen those foam hats that look like cheese graters from last season's matchup between the Bears and the Packers, but now up for sale, it is a cheese grater purse. Hey, it's Katie Day, and this guy, Jonathan Auden, is a Bears super fan. 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
1: I never thought I'd be an entrepreneur, never thought I'd launch company. 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
2: Checking the roadways. Got some moderate volume issues in the Black Oak area on the eastbound side. Slowing down, moderate to heavy on your approach to Hatcher Boulevard. Opens back up once you get past Broadway. On the westbound side of the Borman Expressway, some pockets of moderate volume between Hatcher Boulevard and Klein Avenue. Not too bad on that side of the Borman. Both directions of the toll road look good between the State Line and the Portage Toll. No major issues on I-65 between 8094 and Rensselaer. If you're inbound on the Bishop Ford Freeway, moderate to heavy volume from the Stony Island split into the south side of Chicago, and no major issues on US 30, US 41, US 231, Indiana 2, State Road 49, or US 6. If you see a traffic trouble spot, let us know on the traffic tip hotline. 219-405-7743 is the number. Please be sure that it's safe to call before you do so. South Shore Trains reporting on time. I'm Carl Berner, Region News Team Traffic.
3: For Northwest Indiana, areas of fog. It'll burn off later this morning. We'll have a mostly sunny day, gorgeous out there, with a high of 77. Increasing clouds tonight, low of 61, paving the way for maybe a little rain tomorrow. 40% chance of showers with a high of 74. Wednesday night, a 30% chance of showers, low 67. And the spring-like weather continues. Thursday, showers likely, high 77.
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0: I knew it.
1: Can't go wrong with Taylor Swift on a Tuesday. It is Indiana 105. I'm Katie Day, and hopefully this spares you from the inevitable social media scroll later today.
2: The viral spiral, come and see. Trending feels like destiny.
1: What do you do on your 15-minute break? One woman was scrolling through her social media feed, as you do to pass the time, when someone saw her and assumed that she was having a bad day. So this guy walks over to comfort said woman on her break at work, and when she turned to look at him, it was none other than Tom Cruise. Yep. I cannot believe this. I don't even know if that was me, I would think I'm hallucinating that it's Maverick from Top Gun right in front of me. But it was very real. The lady has the picture to prove it. But you never know who could sneak up on you. It could be Tom Cruise when you're at work. By the way, today is coffee day. If you're on your way to work and you have an extra few minutes, tons of different coffee deals today for Dunkin', Big V, 7-Eleven, Dutch Bros. I'm trying to think of some other ones. There's a lot of different coffee deals today, so you don't want to miss out on that. Just 2 years ago, the Chicago White Sox, you might remember, had the worst record in baseball history, to the point that owner Jerry Reinsdorf had to issue an apology to the fans. But you know what happened since then? Pope Leo, a Chicago native and White Sox fan, became the Pope. So someone asked him if he had something to do with this newfound success, and he didn't really deny it.
3: No comment. Great things happen in Chicago.
1: Could have been divine intervention after all. We're not even into October yet, but plans are already in the works for the Rockefeller Christmas tree. It's expected to arrive in New York City on November 7th, with the lighting ceremony set for the following month on December 2nd. And how awesome was this? Last night, the Bears got the win against the Eagles. Third-string quarterback Case Keenum was in the lineup. He had a great game. It was his first regular season game since 2023, and the first game that his kids got to see him play live in the NFL. So his five-year-old daughter joined him for the post-game interview, and she kind of stole the show.
4: When Daddy scored that touchdown, how loud was that?
5: Really loud.
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5: Yes.
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5: Yes.
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1: She said she won't be watching Bluey. She's going to be watching her dad in the football game, so that was really sweet. It went viral, and we spiraled right here on Indiana 105.
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In a drive-thru, at home, when you're having a meal, there's one beverage that American adults drink more than any other. What do you think that is? Drop your guess on Facebook at Indiana 105, and we'll see if you're right in 3 minutes.

0: Most people drink this at least once per day, but as a whole, American adults drink this beverage more than any other.
1: It's a stat attack. I can't believe it.
0: Hey, it's Katie Day, and around this time, we take a look at your guesses on Facebook. This beverage is consumed by more adults each day than any other. What do you think that is? Don in Burns Harbor said water. Great guess, but this is even more popular than that. Alexis in Wanata said orange juice, which is kind of close. It is something we have at breakfast usually. The answer is coffee. And so many people got it right on our Facebook page. Karen, Megan, Josh, and Layla, you deserve the buzzer of celebration. According to the National Coffee Association, coffee is consumed by more adults each day than any other beverage, including tap or bottled water. And I can't really say I'm surprised. I've got coffee in my veins, after all. And with today being National Coffee Day, I'm sure we'll up our intake just a little bit. That's the Stat Attack.
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3: Starting to see some traffic build up in the construction zones in the Black Oak area, especially eastbound 8094 between Klein Avenue and Broadway. You'll be hitting the brakes intermittently getting through that stretch. Westbound side of the Borman, you're okay. Once you get over the border into Illinois, you'll be slowing down on your approach to Torrance Avenue. Gets a bit heavy between there and 394. Both directions of the toll road looking pretty good here in northwest Indiana between Portage and the state line. Inbound Bishop Ford Freeway, moderate to heavy from the Stony Island split up into the south side of Chicago. No major issues on I-65. Both directions looking pretty good right now between 8094 and Rensselaer. If you see a traffic trouble spot, let us know about it on the Traffic Tip Hotline, 219-405-7743. Please be sure that it's safe to call before you do so. South Shore trains on time so far this morning. I'm Carl Berner, Region News Team Traffic.
4: For Northwest Indiana, areas of fog to get our day going. Be careful on the roadways this morning. It's not as soupy as yesterday, but it's still out there. Mostly sunny later, high 77, increasing clouds tonight, low of 61, and a chance of showers Wednesday with a high of 74. Wednesday night, a chance of showers, low 67. Thursday, showers likely, high 77.
0: 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Taking a look around the region, Valparaiso at 52, Winfield 51, and Hebron at 50.
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Ray Morgan on the country station, Indiana 105. Every time I hear that song, at least for the last several weeks now, it makes me think of Henning's Farm and Greenhouses in DeMont. I got the opportunity to go there a few weeks ago, and it's such a cool place. They have a corn maze that is in theme with the 250th anniversary of America, so that is pretty cool. They also have a corn pit, which is kind of like a ball pit, except it's made entirely of corn. Very Indiana of them. They've got mums. They've got all these fall fun activities, pumpkins, if you're planning on carving. And they also have a hayride that runs on the weekend. So you can stop by, grab a cup of coffee. It's National Coffee Day, after all. And make sure you put your guess in for how many pounds is the Indiana 105 pumpkin. That is at Henning's Farm and Greenhouses in DeMont. Family owned and operated for several years, or on their third generation of ownership. It is a really cool place to go. If you've not gone, you're missing out on some fall fun at Henning's Farm and Greenhouse. This town

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1: President Trump will preside over an AI summit later today as concerns grow over its possible threat to humanity. Trump and House Speaker Mike Johnson will host Meta's Mark Zuckerberg and the heads of Anthropic, OpenAI, NVIDIA, and others at the White House summit. President Trump says he's surprised that authorities in the UK allowed five men to be released on bail after they were arrested in connection with a possible planned terror attack on an airbase used by the U.S. military.
2: We know everything about them. We would not have released them.
1: British police arrested the five men early Sunday, acting on a tip about three suspicious vehicles heading toward RAF Fairford in western England. Trump initially called the arrests fantastic news. And actor Dennis Haskins, best known as Principal Belding on Saved by the Bell, has died. He was 75. Although no cause of death has been given, he had Parkinson's. I'm Michael Kastner.
3: In Hebron, the town is scheduled to make repairs to its water tower beginning October 1st. The town says the water tower will be temporarily taken offline, and instead, the town's water will come directly from the water plant, using well pumps and high surface pumps to get pressure into the water system. The approach will allow for normal water usage, but the town will not have access to its usual water storage capacity. Water will be flowing from water pressure relief valves attached to fire hydrants around town to help maintain proper pressure. Hebron says to restrict excessive water usage, follow water conservation tips, and adjust water usage times to spread out throughout the day. The repairs will last

You have to be mentally tough to make it through a Tuesday. And we are right there along with you, trudging along. It is Indiana 105. I'm Katie Day, and according to a recent study from the London School of Economics, people are at their lowest on Tuesdays. And we want to combat that for you with our 50-50 Friday deal. Every single week we do this, it gives you something to look forward to all week long, and you're going to hear what you can super save on this Friday at 9 a.m. Those details coming your way in 6 minutes, Indiana 105.

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1: And if you need something to look forward to this week, why didn't you just say so?
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1: It's Katie on Indiana 105. 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So if you've never heard of these places, just know that these are going to be half price this Friday at 9 a.m. And if it sounds enticing, you might as well try it out when it's 50% off, right? First of the two, double the fun here. Flat Rock Grill in Chesterton is going to be half price. They've got comfort food and impressive beverages. They have brunches and lively evenings, okay? 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Then we also got back by popular demand. It is the Lincoln Kitchen in Valparaiso. If you've never been, you've likely heard of this. The Lincoln Kitchen is a specialty food court hosting diverse food options. 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
3: Checking the roadways, just some pockets of moderate volume now eastbound 8094 in the Black Oak area between Hatcher Boulevard and Broadway. Westbound side, everything is open back up for you, but a little bit of a slowdown on the Illinois side between Torrance Avenue and 394. Both directions of the Indiana Toll Road look good between the State Line and the Portage Tollway. Inbound Bishop Ford Freeway, moderate volume from the Stody Island split up into the south side of Chicago. I-65 looking good both directions between 8094 and Rensselaer. In the St. John area, westbound 231, some traffic building up there between 41 and Parrish Avenue. If you see a traffic trouble spot, you can let us know about it on the Traffic Tip Hotline. It's 219-405-7743. Please be sure that it's safe to call before you do so. South Shore Trains reporting on time. I'm Carl Berner, Region News Team Traffic.
4: For Northwest Indiana, areas of fog to get our day going. Be careful on the roadways this morning. It's not as soupy as yesterday, but it's still out there. Mostly sunny later. High 77. Increasing clouds tonight. Low of 61. And a chance of showers Wednesday with a high of 74. Wednesday night, a chance of showers. Low 67. Thursday, showers likely. High 77.
1: 821. Good morning. Taking a look around Northwest Indiana. Valparaiso at 53. Winfield 53. And Hebron at 52.
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Megan Maroney on The Country Station. It is Indiana 105. I'm Katie, and our question of the day is up on Facebook. Feel free to join the conversation there. Today's question is, do you have any birthday traditions that you do every year? 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

0: Tyler Hubbard and Nate Smith on The Country Station. It's Indiana 105. I'm Katie Day. And the question of the day is up on Facebook. Feel free to join the conversation there. Today's question is, do you have any birthday traditions that you do on an annual basis? We got some answers on our Facebook page, starting with Margaret in Plymouth, who said back when she was a kid, her family always woke up early, like at 3 a.m., decorated the whole house, and then you would wake up the birthday person after all the decorating was done and sing them happy birthday, bring a cake in for breakfast. That is so fun. Suzanne in Valparaiso said a birthday tradition she has is actually one she started for her daughter. Every year on her daughter's birthday, she'll write a letter to the daughter's future self about the year that she had, what she accomplished at age 4, age 5, and she plans to give it to her at the age of 21. That is pretty cool. Mike in Hobart said he goes to Nothing Bunk Cakes for his free birthday cake every year. And Jennifer in DeMont says every year on her birthday, she goes out to dinner at the restaurant of her choosing. You can let us know your birthday traditions that you do on Facebook at Indiana 105.
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choose that Halloween costume wisely, because you know how they say you are what you eat? Well, you also might be what you wear. Did you remember seeing that Spider-Man that was walking around Arizona a while back, and he helped this man in a wheelchair cross a busy intersection, all while in full Spider-Man attire? Well, recently, a man dressed up as Batman for a costume party found himself playing the superhero for real after a woman's handbag was snatched in England. So what did he do? Chased down the alleged thief, managed to get the purse, and then he climbed down like a wall, like scaled down it, and returned the handbag. So just saying, like, I don't want to turn into an actual vampire this Halloween, so I might have to consider something else.

0: 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I'm Katie. Right now, it is 8:46, so you know what time it is. Time to shout out those region birthdays. Your region birthday shoutouts are brought to you by Datagraphic in Chesterton. 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Happy birthday to several people in the region today. Matt's best buddy, Chris Hanrath, is celebrating a birthday. And happy birthday to Nancy's niece, Katie Moses, in Danville. Now, if you or someone you know is celebrating a birthday, you can always celebrate with us by finding us on Facebook. Here's how.
1: 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For best results, be sure to leave your information as a comment on our birthday shout-out post on Indiana 105's Facebook page. Indiana Toll Road, we've got some construction traffic in the Gary area near the airport as you head east toward U.S. Steel Yard. Things will open up once you get past the ballpark. On the westbound side of the toll road, everything looking pretty good all the way to the state line from the Portage Toll. Inbound Bishop Ford Freeway, moderate to heavy from the Stony Island split up into the south side. Outbound Bishop Ford Freeway, starting to see some traffic building up south of the Little Calumet River down toward River Oaks Drive before things open back up on your way into the state of Indiana. Klein Avenue up toward BP and the Marina looking good in and outbound. And I-65, everything looking good for you as well between 8094 and Rensselaer. We've got some traffic building up on US 231 in both directions between County Road 700 North and County Road 300 North. If you see a traffic trouble spot, you can let us know on the traffic tip hotline, 219-405-7743. Please be sure that it's safe to call before you do so. Weekday eastbound South Shore train 105 and westbound train 120 delayed 20 to 30 minutes due to some conditions at the Carroll Avenue station. We'll keep you updated on that. I'm Carl Berner, Region News Team Traffic.
2: For Northwest Indiana, areas of fog to get our day going. Be careful on the roadways this morning. It's not as soupy as yesterday, but it's still out there. Mostly sunny later, high 77, increasing clouds tonight, low of 61, and a chance of showers Wednesday with a high of 74. Wednesday night, a chance of showers, low 67. Thursday, showers likely, high 77.
0: 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Taking a look around the region, Valparaiso at 56, Gary 55, and Lowell at 54.
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0: you've been on social media at all the last few months, you've probably seen Luke Bryan getting some hate for this song.
1: Wake up, coffee, camel, climb tree.
0: A lot of people think that it was created by AI, and many people have even made a parody of it called Fart Goes the Butt. Luke Bryan is not happy with these comments at all.
2: People want to claim, did this artist AI something, or is this artist even singing when they're on stage, and is this artist, man, whatever. If you want to, yeah, go to your phone and type Fart Goes the Butt, then okay, that's fine. I mean, that's what kids can do these days, and that's the norm.
0: Yeah, everyone's got a platform where they can voice their opinion, but this is one that I think everyone can agree is a hit from 2015, Hunting, Fishing, and Loving Every Day. It's Luke Bryan.

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3: President Trump's ban on some Canadian motorcycles, alcohol, dairy, and other products is now in force. The bans went into effect just after midnight. It's the latest in the trade war between the two neighbors as Trump looks to force Canada into making trade concessions. A new $15 billion steel plant will be built in Iowa. According to President Trump, the Mesabi Metallics facility in Lee County will be the largest steel manufacturing plant in U.S.

Ricochet with Daddy's Money. It is Indiana 105. I'm Katie, and I'm currently planning a wedding with my fiance. Weddings are not cheap. If you've ever planned one, you know. But do you accept help from family members to help pay for your big day? I feel like no. Are we going to make them financially responsible for our decision to get married? Hot take, no. My fiance seems on board with this, but his parents are like, no, we're paying for some of it. And it's nice that they want to do that, but I just feel bad, you know?

Ella Langley on the Country Station, Indiana 105. Good morning, I'm Katie, and researchers say Tuesday is supposedly the most difficult day of the week to get through because we're no longer fresh with that energy from the weekend. But you know what? We're helping to kickstart your workday.

0: Question of the day is up on Facebook at Indiana 105. Today's question is, do you have any birthday traditions that you do? We want to hear from you. So let us know at Indiana 105. Remember, it is National Coffee Day, so there are some places where you can do some National Coffee Day celebrations and get a discount for your cup of joe. Also, fashion trends come and go. We know this, but this one has absolutely taken over the clothing racks. Maybe it's time for it to go.
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on the phone. Crying as she tells you that your brother is not coming home.

These next few months are said to be one of the busiest seasons for retail stores because it's that time of year when people need coats, sweaters, boots, all those accessories that help you stay warm. But will this fashion trend finally meet its end? Or at least give us another option? You're going to hear more about that in 5 minutes. Indiana 105. Here's Mitchell Tenpenny.

0: When you make a Target run, you tell yourself you're going for just one thing. But then you start browsing the clothing racks. A cute sweater is on sale. Maybe it catches your attention. You pick up said sweater and it stops above the belly button. Now, it doesn't seem like so much of a sale anymore because there's not enough fabric. Hey, it's Katie Day, and I get that crop tops look cute and some people feel confident wearing them, but not all of us want you to see our innies, okay? Especially when it's sweater season. What is the point of wearing a long-sleeve woolly sweater to keep warm when your entire stomach is hanging out? I get that these stores might be trying to save money on fabric or something, but I'm trying to preserve your eyesight here.
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2: Region News Team meteorologist Matt Wintz says tropical downpours are coming to the region from the remnants of Hurricane Polo.
3: You know, the rain that's coming in has tropical origins to it. We're tracking Hurricane Polo down in the Baja of Mexico. Moisture from that is going to get attached to this front, and we'll feel some of those tropical downpours from that hurricane way down towards the south on Thursday.
2: He says we'll have scattered rain early Thursday, followed by those downpours at night, but they'll clear out before the weekend.
3: But the good news, Carl, is that timing. We clear it out for the weekend with sunshine expected, a few high clouds, mid-60s, very fall-like this weekend. Great to head out to our local fall fest.
2: A look at the weather is coming up. Pope Leo says warnings about artificial intelligence potentially destroying humanity deserve attention. Michael Kastner with more.
4: Speaking to reporters on his flight back to Rome after a trip to France, the pontiff said he doesn't lose sleep over AI dangers, but
5: I do think that the concerns raised by many of the experts, specialists in AI, should be taken seriously. I don't think that that is a fake news, as some have said.
4: President Trump has dismissed concerns over AI, calling reports on potential danger and the need for guardrails a hoax. I'm Michael Kastner.
2: In Valparaiso, American Legion Post 94 will have their Oktoberfest this coming Saturday, October 3rd. A little bit rock and roll with Small Town and a little bit polka with Ted's Take 5 Polka Band. German games and German food will be available for purchase. Details at their Facebook page. For the Region News Team, I'm Mike Bonaventura.
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2: For Northwest Indiana, areas of fog to get our day going. Be careful on the roadways this morning. It's not as soupy as yesterday, but it's still out there. Mostly sunny later. High 77. Increasing clouds tonight. Low of 61. And a chance of showers Wednesday with a high of 74. Wednesday night, a chance of showers. Low 67. Thursday, showers likely. High 77.
0: 9:30. Good morning. Taking a look around Northwest Indiana. Valparaiso at 59. Gary 59 and DeMont at 61.

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1: You see this on pretty much every single party invitation ever, but the acronym has been confusing English speakers since 1825. That is until now. That invite on your fridge is about to finally make sense. 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

some acronyms just make sense. Like IHOP, International House of Pancakes, and they serve pancakes, making it kind of easy to figure out. But abbreviations make it more confusing. Like zip code. Did you know that stood for

0: 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We understand what it's asking us to do, but what does RSVP really mean? The VU women's soccer team, we're trying to figure this out.
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0: 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And shout out to Coach Bree Barnes for helping her athletes figure it out yesterday.
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I'm Katie, and I hope you have a refill in your future. It's National Coffee Day. Celebrate as much as you want. 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So don't forget to hydrate with all that coffee you're consuming today. You're waking up with the Country Station, Indiana 105. Alicia Tassone's in next. I remember when

0: demonstrated outstanding performance in impaired driving enforcement and prevention in 2025, either through a high number of impaired driving arrests or through exceptional leadership in education, outreach, and prevention efforts. 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Eight officers in Lake and LaPorte counties receive the honor. For the Region News Team, I'm Mike Bonaventura.
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0: For Northwest Indiana, areas of fog. It'll burn off later this morning. We'll have a mostly sunny day, gorgeous out there, with a high of 77. Increasing clouds tonight, low of 61, paving the way for maybe a little rain tomorrow. 40% chance of showers with a high of 74. Wednesday night, a 30% chance of showers, low 67. And the spring-like weather continues. Thursday, showers likely, high 77.

couple more cities for Garth coming up next month on his Blame It All on My Roots tour. Salt Lake City and Tulsa. It's Indiana 105. Thanks for hanging out. A happy Tuesday. Hope your work day is off to a good start. We started off again with fog this morning, but it's going to be a summer-like day this afternoon. Highs will be in the upper 70s. Zach John King now. It's Indiana 105.

0: 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Dairy Queen launching its first ever Halloween Spellbound series this week, featuring three new menu items. A Bubble Brew DQ Sparkler, which combines blood orange lemonade and sparkling water, being topped with cold foam. And then you've got the Enchanted Oreo Blizzard, which is just like a regular Oreo Blizzard, but ube flavored base. Is that how you say that? I don't even know what that is, but it's purple. What does it taste like? And then ghost pepper sauce, a dipping sauce for your chicken strips. Only available this week for a limited time to kick off the Halloween season. October 1st, just 2 days away. You know everybody is going to be getting into the spooky spirit. If you haven't yet, I feel like October 1st, that's the day where it becomes Halloween time, for me anyway. George Burge, Zach Top, Jason Aldean, all on the way before 10:30. 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

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Meals on Wheels of Northwest Indiana and North Shore Health Centers today providing frozen meals and fresh produce from 3 to 6 p.m. at North Shore Health Center, 6050 Sterling Creek Road in Portage, while supplies last to help out with storm relief continuing there in Portage. 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

0: Jason Aldean, Indiana 105. 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This Saturday, looking like a really nice fall day. Maybe a slight chance of rain. They put that in the forecast. Boo. But hopefully that'll go away for all the fun we're going to have at Purdue Federal Credit Union. Their Community Day, which is going on from noon until 3 at the Crown Point Branch, 113th and Broadway. Free Kona Ice. They're going to have face painting, inflatables, games, all kinds of fun activities for the kids. Your chance to meet members of the Lake County Corn Dogs, along with Cornelius the mascot, and members of the Purdue men's basketball team, CJ Cox and Daniel Jacobson. The Mullet Man and I were talking about this yesterday because, just out of curiosity, I looked up how tall both of these guys were because, you know, I'm only 5'2". CJ Cox is 6'3". Daniel Jacobson, however, is 7'4". So we're going to see if I'm able to get a picture with him that day just to, you know, show the height disparity that we'll have. That's a full 2 feet plus taller than I am. And I wonder how many tables or chairs I'd have to stand on to match his height.
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0: There's John Morgan, the country station, Indiana 105. September the 29th today. I mentioned for the last couple of days, it is National Coffee Day today. So if you've got any of the apps, I'm sure you can get some deals on coffee today. I want to know, what is your coffee order? Or if you make your coffee at home, what is your coffee at home? Like, how do you make it? If I do an iced coffee, I'm usually just making it like a regular coffee. I just let it cool down and ice it. And I do that, I don't know, a couple times a week, I would say. Coffee out depends on where I'm going, but for me, it's the sweeter the better. I had a maple caramel latte over the weekend, which was really good. What about you? What's your coffee order, or how do you make your coffee at home? Let me know over on our Facebook page today. Post Malone, Lainey Wilson on the way, Indiana 105.
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I was saying yesterday, I bet you Case Keenum is going to come in there and just play so well. The Bears are going to win. And sure enough, they did yesterday. The defense definitely stepped it up. 27-7 Bears over the Eagles on Monday Night Football with the third string quarterback. I mean, what a great story for him. He hasn't started a game in the NFL in 3 seasons. And

who knows, could get the start next week. Caleb Williams is going to be out for a few weeks, so Case Keenum could get the start. We'll see what happens for next week's game. Well, this coming Sunday, I guess, as they host the Jets. We've got music on the way from Pam Tillis with a throwback. Your Region News Break on the way at 11. Here's the band Perry, Indiana 105. Would you?

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4: Former Special Counsel Jack Smith is on Capitol Hill today testifying before the Senate Judiciary Committee.
5: I made those decisions without regard to President Trump's political association, activities, beliefs, or candidacy in the 2024 presidential election.
4: Republicans have long maintained Smith used possibly illegal tactics while investigating President Trump's alleged efforts to challenge the results of the 2020 election. In his opening statement, Smith said the charges against President Trump were the result of the evidence. An AI-powered government website will be unveiled by President Trump today. America.gov aims to make it easier for U.S. citizens to access federal services. And Tennessee is set to execute a woman for the first time in over two centuries. This

0: Yeah, that's right.
1: 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Don't forget the Disaster Assistance One-Stop Shop is open through Friday, 9 a.m. to 6 p.m. United Steelworkers Local 1014 on Texas Street in Gary. 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Again, open through Friday at United Steelworkers Local 1014 in Gary, 9 to 6 daily. Lauren Elena and Chase Matthew now. It's Indiana 105. Thanks for hanging out today. Another bye.

0: Kenny going on tour next summer, stopping at Soldier Field. It's Indiana 105. We're online too, streaming Indiana105.com. We've got a show coming up right here in the region in Chesterton on Friday, October 16th. A really cool setting at Flat Rock Grill in Chesterton. They're one of our 50-50 Friday deals this week, by the way. Tyler Farr is coming to play a show, and we're giving away two tickets, not just to the concert, but also included a buffet dinner and one drink ticket per person for Tyler Farr at Flat Rock Grill in Chesterton. You can check out that ticket giveaway. It's over on our Facebook page. You got to make sure you follow all the instructions there to enter. 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The winner is going to be chosen tomorrow and announced on our Facebook page tomorrow. So make sure you head there. Get yourself entered in that ticket giveaway for Tyler Farr, Flat Rock Grill in Chesterton on Friday, October the 16th. Ella Langley, Blake Shelton, and Throwback from Brooks and Dunn on the way before 11:30, Indiana 105.
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0: Maryville. 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

All White Sox, 4 o'clock this afternoon, take on the Astros in Houston. The Cubs, the late game tonight at 9 o'clock in San Diego. Get two wins right off the bat for both teams and move on with no drama. It's Blake Shelton, Indiana 105.

0: The Rona back with Brooks and Dunn, Indiana 105, here on National Coffee Day. Hope you've already celebrated today or you got plans to celebrate, maybe going on your lunch hour, get a coffee. Let us know on our Facebook page. Head over there, waste a little time at work. What's your coffee order? Or how do you make your coffee at home? Let us know. Angela says at home, start with Black Rifle Coffee Company's dark roast, ground, 2 scoops. Enjoy black or a generous helping of Aldi's pure liquid creamer, sweet cream or vanilla for the perfect sweet cup. I'm the sweeter the better. Amy says half coffee, half hot chocolate. That's interesting. I don't know if I've done that before. Tom says straight black. Cheryl, at home, we microwave 1 cup of milk, then put in the coffee pot and make southern roasted almond coffee with it. Interesting. And then sugar and French vanilla creamer. Sue says, add creme brulee flavored creamer and sugar. That sounds good. Debbie at home, decaf Dunkin' coffee with zero sugar, Hershey chocolate caramel creamer. That creamer is good. I have a Snickers one right now at home. That one's also really good. What's your coffee order or how do you make it at home? Answer on our Facebook page today on National Coffee Day.
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Old Dominion, Indiana 105. It looks like the rain may move in a little bit earlier tomorrow in the late morning, early afternoon. So tomorrow, Thursday, and Friday, expect to have scattered showers around. But today, beautiful. Mid to upper 70s, feeling a little bit more like summer again. We've got your forecast details from Matt Wintz. Afternoon.

0: tomorrow, September 30th. The winner will be announced in October, and the card will be available in January while supplies last. 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
2: This is Region News Team Meteorologist Matt Wins with a look at your forecast for Northwest Indiana. Beautiful weather this afternoon, sunshine and some wispy high clouds as our next storm system approaches from the west. Will probably have a really nice-looking sunset with some of those high clouds around here. For all of our area photographers, we're in the mid-70s. Tonight, those clouds will thicken up. We're back down near 60. And then our next front approaches. This thing's going to take its sweet time getting through here. So we'll have a couple rounds of showers throughout the day on Wednesday as a warm front tries to get through. We'll be in the mid-70s tomorrow with those rain chances. Rain will continue on Thursday at times with some scattered rumbles in the forecast as well. Temperatures in the mid to upper 70s on Thursday. Thursday night, the front will move through. We'll likely have some tropical downpours with it, with a connection to the remnants of Hurricane Polo down in Mexico right now. We'll get some moisture from that. And then Friday, we'll spend the day clearing things out, but we'll likely have lingering showers and stubborn clouds behind this front. We're cooler on Friday with temperatures in the 60s. The good news about all of our rain the next couple days, well, we're going to clear it out nicely for the weekend. We'll have sunshine with some high clouds this weekend, feeling very fall-like with highs Saturday, Sunday in the 60s. I'm Region News Meteorologist Matt Wintz. Enjoy your afternoon.

There's Zach Top, the country station, Indiana 105, as we get you into your Tuesday afternoon. Hope you're having a great work day so far. Enjoying the beautiful day, I hope. At least if you can have a window open or, you know, take a few minutes to step outside and breathe in the fresh air. What a beautiful day we've got out there today. Here's Luke Bryan, Indiana 105.

0: 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Happy National Coffee Day to you. What is your go-to coffee order if you're going out, or how do you make your coffee at home? My go-to when I'm out is either some sort of flavored iced coffee or a mocha. Especially in the wintertime, give me that peppermint mocha all the way. I do like to try new flavors of coffee. You know, whatever's the new seasonal thing, I'll give it a go. The pumpkin spice latte, though, not my favorite. At home, I'll just, you know, make it through the Keurig. Put some creamer in it, lots of sugar. How do you make your coffee? Jeremy says black, no cream, no sugar. I don't know if I could do that. Samantha says Dunkin', pumpkin iced coffee, cream, and liquid sugar. Interesting. Tom also going with straight black. Debbie says decaf, zero sugar, Hershey chocolate caramel creamer. That sounds delish. What is your coffee order, or how do you make your coffee at home? Let us know on our Facebook page today, and make sure you celebrate with a cup or two or three today for National Coffee Day.
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0: There's Nate Smith, Indiana 105. It's Alicia with you through your midday. I was thinking driving home last night about how luckily it's still light out, but within the next couple of weeks when I go home, it's going to be dark out. And that is the worst feeling when you feel like you have nothing left of your day after you get out of work. Ugh. Worst part about this time of the year, other than that, I quite enjoy fall. Here's Cody Johnson, Indiana 105.
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Rusty roofs that rattle when the rain is falling down. 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

0: country couple, Stella Lefty, Vincent Mason, and it's called Something to Lose. Your new name today, it's Indiana 105. So now we've got Stella Lefty and Vincent Mason. We've got Ella Langley dating Tucker Wetmore. Who's next in the country dating pool? Thanks for hanging out. Alicia with you through your midday till 3. Over on our Facebook, I want to know what smell instantly tells you it's fall. There's something about the smells in the fall time that I feel like just hit differently. We're a full week into autumn now. What smell instantly tells you it's fall? Let me know over on our Facebook page today. Smell of pumpkin, smell of apple, cinnamon, I feel like kind of does it for me. Let us know on our Facebook page. Find all of our fun questions every single day during our shows. 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
2: Region News Team meteorologist Matt Wintz says tropical downpours are coming to the region from the remnants of Hurricane Polo.
3: You know, the rain that's coming in has tropical origins to it. We're tracking Hurricane Polo down in the Baja of Mexico. Moisture from that is going to get attached to this front, and we'll feel some of those tropical downpours from that hurricane way down towards the south on Thursday.
2: He says we'll have scattered rain early Thursday, followed by those downpours at night, but they'll clear out before the weekend.
3: But the good news, Carl, is that timing, we clear it out for the weekend with sunshine expected, a few high clouds, mid-60s, very fall-like this weekend. Great to head out to our local fall fest.
2: Oh, look at the weather is coming up. Pope Leo says warnings about artificial intelligence potentially destroying humanity deserve attention. Michael Kastner with more.
4: Speaking to reporters on his flight back to Rome after a trip to France, the pontiff said he doesn't lose sleep over AI dangers, but
5: I do think that the concerns raised by many of the experts, specialists in AI, should be taken seriously. I don't think that that is a fake news, as some have said.
4: President Trump has dismissed concerns over AI, calling reports on potential danger and the need for guardrails a hoax. I'm Michael Kastner.
2: In Valparaiso, American Legion Post 94 will have their Oktoberfest this coming Saturday, October 3rd. A little bit rock and roll with Small Town and a little bit polka with Ted's Take 5 Polka Band. German games and German food will be available for purchase. Details at their Facebook page. For the Region News Team, I'm Mike Bonaventura.
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2: For Northwest Indiana, mostly sunny today with a high of 77. Increasing clouds tonight, a low of 31. For our Wednesday, a 40% chance of showers, high of 74. Wednesday night, a 30% chance of showers, low 67. Thursday, 60% chance of showers, high 77. Thursday night, we'll have showers in the form of some tropical downpours coming to the region, a low of 59.

0: The Country Station, Indiana 105. Who is ready for the playoffs to begin? You know, this is something that both Cubs and White Sox fans can take in together right now. The White Sox doing an interesting strategy for game one of their wild card series against the Astros on the road. First pitch set for 4 p.m. Rookie Hagen Smith will get the start. The Sox will apparently go with a bullpen day, kind of mixing and matching game one. We'll see how that works out. Meanwhile, the Cubs are sending Matthew Boyd to the mound, who probably has been their strongest pitcher as of late. He's going to take the mound 9 o'clock tonight in San Diego as the Cubs open their series against the Padres. What a great night last night for Case Keenum. Monday Night Football. I just had this feeling that he was going to come through. Don't underestimate the third-string quarterback. He's a veteran, 27-7 Bears over the Eagles, improving to 2-1 on the season. The Bears will see who they go with on Sunday as they will host the Jets. Tyson Bagent is healthy out of concussion protocol, so could be either one of those two guys. Blackhawks open the regular season tonight, visiting Vegas. Late start at 9:30. Game two of the WNBA first round. Must win for the Indiana Fever as they host the Vegas Aces. What a great day for sports. Relishing in the Bears win and getting ready for Cubs and White Sox playoff baseball.
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There's Drew Baldridge, Indiana 105. This is the last weekend for the 49er drive-in for the season. They're open Friday and Saturday, October 2nd and 3rd, with the box office opening at 6 p.m. Movies beginning shortly after dusk, a Halloween double feature, Hotel Transylvania, and Monster House. Got your region news break on the way at 1. Here's new music from Tyler Hubbard. 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
1: Former Special Counsel Jack Smith is on Capitol Hill today testifying before the Senate Judiciary Committee. Republicans have long maintained Smith used possibly illegal tactics while investigating President Trump's alleged efforts to challenge the results of the 2020 election. In his opening statement, Smith said, quote, "The charges against President Trump were the result of the evidence." He went on to say that he stands by his decisions as special counsel, including bringing charges against Trump. President Trump has continued to tout AI. He unveiled the AI-powered America.gov today, which aims to make it easier for Americans to interact with the federal government. He said some services that used to take months to take care of can now be done in just a few clicks. It's described as a single centralized portal for federal information and services. Trump was joined by Vice President J.D. Vance, Secretary of State Marco Rubio, and other dignitaries for the launch today at the Andrew W. Mellon Auditorium in Washington, D.C. I'm Chris Caraggio.
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I think I'm just going to make my own at home tonight to celebrate. 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

0: 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Sometimes Batman really is a real-life superhero. A man in England tried to steal a woman's purse, was chased down by another man who was wearing a Batman costume. Halloween comes a little early, apparently, in England. The woman was waiting to get into a nightclub when the thief grabbed her purse. The man dressed as Batman for a costume party, chased after the thief, and he climbed up a wall, grabbed the purse, and returned it to the woman. Batman to the rescue every time.
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Well,

0: It's a classic 90s throwback from Trisha Yearwood, Indiana 105. On our Facebook page today, what smell instantly tells you it's fall? Robin going with bonfires. Adam campfire. Good one. Debbie says mums. That's also a really good one. A couple of people said this. Christine and Michael. The smell the first time you turn on the furnace. Ah, burning dust. Yeah, that's a good one. Carol says burning leaves. Tiffany says love the smell of leaves. Roger, the smell of damp leaves in the woods. Wanda going with pumpkin and cinnamon. And Cheryl says burning leaves or smelling the neighbors burn wood in their fireplace. What is it for you? What smell instantly tells you that it's fall? You can answer over on our Facebook page today.
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0: Dan and Shay, the country station, Indiana 105. Alicia with you till 3 here on your Tuesday afternoon. If you thought Mondays were the most miserable day of the work week, apparently not. People are most miserable on Tuesdays, according to a new study where researchers monitored the moods of 22,000 people over a two-month period. And they say that because Monday, you still might have some of the remnants of the excitement from the weekend, or, you know, you're feeling relaxed going into a new work week. The weekend is not quite worn off yet. But by Tuesday, we're into the work week, and the following weekend, not quite in sight yet. So Tuesdays, people are the most miserable on Tuesdays. I hope that is not the case for you. I hope you are doing okay today. You know, you're almost through your work day. We're on the countdown now. Lady A, Megan Maroney, and a throwback from King George Strait on the way. Indiana 105. Great music helps too.
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There's Lady A, Indiana 105. Charles Kelly posting in a video on social media with his wife Cassie by his side that he has been diagnosed with a rare form of blood cancer called multiple myeloma, but treatments are good and improved, he says, over the past 5 years. So he's optimistic about his treatment and his care team and hopes to continue to work and perform as much as possible as he undergoes treatment. Lady A's got a new album coming out later this year, along with Christmas shows on the schedule. And he says he hopes to be able to perform all of those Christmas shows this holiday season. Definitely wishing him the best and sending him our thoughts and prayers. It's Cole Swindell, Indiana 105.

There's Luke Bryan, Indiana 105. Tomorrow is Wednesday, which means it's time for another Wagon Wednesday Pet or Pets of the Week. Every week we feature an adoptable pet from either the Porter County Animal Shelter or Hobart Humane Society, brought to you by Healthy Paws in Valparaiso over on our Facebook page with Katie. So make sure you're watching out for that video tomorrow morning. Here's Luke Combs. Got a lot.

0: 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Alicia, hanging with you. Thanks for letting us be a part of your Tuesday. Is this the case for you, ladies? 61% of women say their car is where they do their best thinking, especially if you're alone driving. Definitely. That's the place where, you know, I mean, things can distract you, obviously, but you're alone. You've got your thoughts. That in the bathroom, I feel like, are the two places where women do our best thinking. I don't know. Is that the same for you guys? Do you do your best thinking in the car or in the bathroom? Those are the two places where you may get more alone time, it seems. Maybe not. Ashley McBride on the way next. Hudson Westbrook with New Country. Thompson Square on the way. All before 2:30. It's Indiana 105. Thanks for hanging out today.
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There's Ashley McBride, Indiana 105. A ticket giveaway over on our Facebook page going on through today. Tyler Farr coming to Flat Rock Grill in Chesterton Friday, October the 16th. 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

ticket per person. All the details on how to enter over on our Facebook page. 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

0: Thompson Square, the country station, Indiana 105. On our Facebook page today, what smell instantly tells you that it's fall? A few people going with the first time you turn on the furnace. Yeah, that's definitely a good one. Amy says campfire smell. Mary says campfire and the smell of wet fallen leaves. Franny says dampness from the morning dew on the grass and fog over the cornfields. Does fog have a smell over the cornfields? Because we definitely had that the last couple of mornings. What smell instantly tells you it's fall? Pumpkin? Cinnamon? Apple? What is it? You can answer over on our Facebook page today. Here's Kenny Chesney.
1: We went out last night.

pretty sure so far that every single person on Riley Green's team on The Voice is a country singer. It's Indiana 105. You know, you'd think maybe they'd want to switch it up a little bit. No, they're all going on Team Riley. Thanks so much for hanging out. Alicia with you till 3. You know that I am a Dr. Pepper fan. I don't really drink pop all that often, but my pop of choice is Dr. Pepper, and they're coming out with a new permanent addition to the lineup in early 2027. You may have heard about this. Dr. Pepper Ice Cream Float will be available nationwide early next year, blending original flavors with butterscotch, caramel, and vanilla in regular and zero sugar versions. Some people apparently who've tried it already, because apparently it's been

0: out in limited places have said it's good, but bring back the creamy coconut. And some people have said this is amazing. Honestly, I tried the creamy coconut one when it was out. I thought I was really going to love it. I didn't really love it. The ice cream float one, you know, like a root beer float, but a Dr. Pepper float, that sounds delicious to me. So definitely going to be having to get my hands on that when it's out.
1: When it comes to internet,

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6: 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Tips are letting us know we have the traffic signal US 30 and Calumet Avenue in Dyer flashing red. So traffic is really stacked up there either direction of US 30. Make sure you treat that as an always stop. That's US 30 and Calumet Avenue. Those traffic lights flashing red in the Dyer area. 219-405-7743 is our hotline. Alicia Tassone, the region traffic alert.
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New music from Brantley Gilbert, Indiana 105. Don't forget birthday shout-out post posted up on our Facebook for tomorrow, the last day of September. September 30th, brought to you by Datagraphic in Chesterton. Comment your name and where you're from on our Facebook post. Shout-outs tomorrow with Katie at 8:45. That is going to wrap it up for me today. It's Alicia. Thank you so much for hanging out, letting us be a part of your Tuesday. Hope you're enjoying the beautiful weather today. That rain moving in for the rest of the week. The Mullet Man is in next at 3. Here's Matt Stell. Never

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2: Former Special Counsel Jack Smith defended his 2020 election interference and document investigations into President Trump today in Capitol Hill. In his testimony before the Senate Judiciary Committee, Smith said Trump engaged in a criminal scheme to overturn the results and prevent the lawful transfer of power. Republicans insist Smith's investigative tactics were not ethical and illegal in some cases. A flood watch is covering 12 states across the Midwest into the Plains and Southwest. Tropical moisture from Hurricane Polo is fueling the flood threat through tomorrow in the Southwest and Central U.S. Meantime, moisture from Tropical Storm Rachel is pushing a flood threat across Texas, the Southern Plains, and the Midwest from late tomorrow through Friday. The Venezuelan illegal immigrant who was shot during an ICE chase in Austin earlier this month is facing a federal charge. According to a newly filed criminal complaint, Wilbur Garces Perez is accused of striking a federal agent with his SUV. Garces Perez is currently being held at a Texas ICE detention facility. I'm Chris Caraggio.
3: Region News Team meteorologist Matt Wintz says tropical downpours are coming to the region from the remnants of Hurricane Polo.
4: You know, the rain that's coming in has tropical origins to it. We're tracking Hurricane Polo down in the Baja of Mexico. Moisture from that is going to get attached to this front, and we'll feel some of those tropical downpours from that hurricane way down towards the south on Thursday.
3: We'll have scattered rain early Thursday, followed by those downpours at night, but they'll clear out before the weekend.
4: But the good news, Carl, is that timing, we clear it out for the weekend with sunshine expected, a few high clouds, mid-60s, very fall-like this weekend. Great to head out to our local fall fest.
3: A look at the weather coming up. The American Iron and Steel Institute reports domestic raw steel production for the week ending September 26th was up 3.4%. Production was over 1.8 million net tons with a capability utilization rate of 80.5%. The Great Lakes region produced 537,000 net tons, which caps the week of increases for the industry. For the Region News Team, I'm Mike Bonaventura.
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6: Alicia, to some of the region traffic, I'd say we still have the traffic signals flashing red. US 30 and Calumet Avenue and Dyer are very backed up, both east and westbound 30. Make sure you treat that as an always stop. Allow yourself some extra time. Going to be very slow moving trying to get through that intersection. We've got the road work again today, really slowing things down on the eastbound toll road in Lake County between Klein Avenue and I-65. Watch out for slowing traffic there. 219-405-7743 is our hotline. Alicia, to some of the region traffic update.
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7: That warm sunshine feels good on my face. Hopefully you're having a wonderful day in Northwest Indiana. Nice temperatures for tonight, nice and comfortable. We'll drop down to 61, no fog. That's good. South winds 5 to 10. Tomorrow could be a rain day. Showers, looks like in the afternoon, south winds around 15 miles per hour. Temperatures a little bit cooler in the upper 60s. We have scattered rain showers tomorrow night. We'll be in the mid-60s. October 1st, a new month. Thursday, we'll start out showers, thunderstorms.

mentioned, some heavy rain. Good possibility. Tropical heavy rain. Highs in the mid-70s, and then we cool down on Thursday night. 90% chance. Looks like it's going to rain all night on Thursday night. Isolated thunderstorm possible, too. Upper 50s and a 40% chance of rain Friday, and much cooler will be in the upper 60s. Wolf Lake and Hammond, man, is it gorgeous. 79. DeMott, south of the river, 79. Chesterton, 77 degrees.

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0: talking about Locash. That's brand new. It's Indiana 105. Well, here we are. How about that, Bears fans? Let's high five here through the speakers. And Case Keenum, the veteran, steps in. A win is a win, no matter how you look at it, in any sport. A win is a win. Win or lose, I play my best. What was the Little League creed? I should remember that because I played in the Little League. I'll do my best. Win or lose, I always do my best or something like that. But, Caleb, they're paying him a lot of money to do the job. But, you know, it takes a veteran, too, as well. So good for him. He hasn't played. He hasn't seen any action. And that's a good win for Bears fans. All right, now we got the wild card this afternoon. I'll be monitoring that during our show today. 4 o'clock start, White Sox at Houston. Later tonight, Cub fans, wow, you got a late one. 9 o'clock. Why so late? Oh, that's right. They're on the West Coast, San Diego, for the National League wild card. All right, so today, did you have your cup of coffee? Today is National Coffee Day, according to an expert cupper. That's a professional coffee taster. There are 4 components of a perfect cup of coffee. Here they are. Aroma. Body. No, not body odor. Acidity. I pronounce that right? And flavor. I guess from the moment the average coffee lover opens a fresh bag of coffee beans. Have you ever opened like a fresh bag and just took a sniff? The aroma beckons, percolating the senses. So there you go. How many cups of coffee do you have? I usually have 1 in the morning, and I had one right before showtime to kind of get the pipes going, you know. Even those who don't drink coffee tend to enjoy the fragrance of roasted bean. Maybe you have a candle that burns coffee bean. There you go. Anyhow, happy National Coffee. Starbucks and Dunkin' and 7-Eleven are doing all kinds of specials today. Coming back with Megan Maroney next.
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2: 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In Dyer, Whiting, and all over the region. 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

What a great song. It really paints a picture of the songwriting of my town, Montgomery Gentry, Indiana 105. In today's Facebook topic, we're going to reminisce. What's a childhood memory you wish you could experience again? Growing up in the village of Lansing, man, we would play baseball as kids from sunup to sundown. Wish I could do that again. I can't throw like I used to. Here's John Party, Indiana 105. She's

He's got the groove on them drums. Luke Bryan. Thank you, Luke. That was at 7 years ago. What she wants tonight. And what do you want tonight? Indiana 105. All right, some nice clear weather and mild temperatures, and we have rain. We'll talk about here in the forecast details on the way. Tyler Farr. Remember Tyler Farr, redneck crazy? We saw him in Tinley Park with Jason Aldean in Florida Georgia Line. You already know that story. He fell through the chair and all that, and he was okay. He's performing at Flat Rock Grill in Chesterton. Hopefully he won't stand on any chairs. Indian Boundary 49, located at Plaza Drive. And you can win a pair of tickets by going to our Facebook page. And it's not just a concert. One winner and a guest will be treated to a buffet dinner and a drink ticket before Tyler Farr's intimate concert. Winner will be announced tomorrow, sometime tomorrow. So hop to it, get on our Facebook page, follow the directions. Well, look at the directions. Following and looking are two different things. But anyhow, if you want to go, Flat Rock Grill Chesterton, check it out on our Facebook page. Limited tickets are on sale, by the way, too. Winner will be announced tomorrow. All right, today's Facebook topic, I don't know, I'm in a reminiscent type of... Reminiscent? What's that? I want to know today, what's a childhood memory? Think back when you were a kid. That's right. A memory you could wish you could experience again. Can you imagine all those kids I grew up in the village of Lansing on 191st Street? We all played baseball games again, but we're all in our 60s, right? We would play from sunup

0: the sun down. Mom's like, when are you coming home? Oh, we got 12 more games to go. We had at least three kids in each house in our neighborhood. We had, believe me, you were never bored. There was always somebody to hang out with, play with, hide and seek, kick the can at night, you know, stay out till the street light goes on. And we had a good time. We had a great neighborhood of kids. In fact, a lot of those kids went out and played professional sports. That's how good of a team we had. My dad's like, we should have held them back a year. Oh, you don't want to do that. But anyhow, not because of my athleticism. Anyhow, what's a childhood memory you wish you could experience again? Let's see here. Naomi says, as a child, I used to get up every morning, sit on the beloved kitchen stool, and have coffee with my dad before he went to the mill at the crack of dawn. See, that's a great, right there, memory. Marco, hey, Marco. Hanging out with my friends all day, every day, going to my grandma's on Sundays and playing with my cousins. See, now you get it? This is what? What's a childhood memory you wish you could experience again? Going to our family reunion. We don't have them anymore, says Devon. And hugging everybody for a little longer. That's right. Hugs go a long way. And Danis's family Sundays at grandparents' house. Save big on everything for your next.
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3: In Valparaiso, American Legion Post 94 will have their Oktoberfest this coming Saturday, October 3rd. 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
4: We have great music by the John Mellencamp tribute called Small Town. They're going to be our main band, but we also have Ted's Take Five, which is a polka band, which is starting out all the festivities. So that's going to be fun. We're going to have for purchase some great German food. We have a German beer garden.
3: Hilligan says proceeds benefit excellent programs.
4: And this is our last big fundraiser for the year for the American Legion. And it's put on by our American Legion Auxiliary and the Sons of American Legion divisions. Because we're going to use our proceeds to donate to various veterans programs. And it's just going to be a fun time.
3: American Legion Post 94 is at 4 Monroe Street in Valparaiso. Details at Facebook. In Illinois, Governor Pritzker is awarding $4.6 million in grant funding to 49 grantees to boost tourism across Illinois. Pritzker announced that the awards include $2 million to support projects along Route 66, $2 million to market destinations and attractions across the state, and $654,000 to promote Illinois internationally. The announcement comes after Illinois broke records last year for tourism revenue. For the Region News Team, I'm Mike Bonaventura.

It's the seventh inning stretch of the workday. Just like they do in the baseball games, they all stand up and sing, "Take me out to the..." You've been sitting down all day, then stand up and start stretching, unless you're driving. Hello to our school bus drivers. Have a wonderful, safe afternoon for the ride home. First responders and veterans each and every day, we thank you. Truck driving men and women on the roads, it's a big breaker break. Thanks for having us on. Be safe. And hello to our farmers getting it done. Harvest combines out and about, kicking up all that dust, but you got to get the harvest thing going before the rain hits. And sunset tonight, 6:33 p.m. Streetlight goes on like 10 to 7 these days. South winds tonight, 5 to 10. 61. That's nice. Have the windows open. Tomorrow, it's a rain day. Looks like rain in the afternoon. So you get mowing done tomorrow. 68 will be the high. Scattered showers tomorrow night will be in the mid-60s. We welcome October 1st. Can you believe that on Thursday? I can't believe it's October already. That's going to be a wash. Showers and storms pretty much all day. Heavy rain from that tropical, whatever that tropical name is. High around 76 on Thursday. 90% chance of rain Thursday night. And upper 50s. Right now, Dyer 78. Hebron 78. Westville, home of the Pumpkin Festival on Saturday. It's 78 degrees.

You and me in the lights down low, watching a horror movie in a world of scary. Thank you, Gary. Gary Allen. Hey, that rhymes. Scary and Gary. Mullet Man, this lady is a country superstar. She's going to clean up at the award show for the CMAs this year. It's Ella Langley.

I'm telling you, brilliant lyrics in that song. Let's have some onion rings and watch TV. And Earl is the Charlie Daniels of the Torque Wrench. That song was a fluke. Sammy Kershaw said that they weren't going to put it on the album because they thought, well, the audience would get offended. And so one day they tested it out. This is even before it was even released. They said, here's a new song. And they didn't know how the crowd's going. I don't even know where they are at and what state they were at. Not state of mind, but state, you know, in the U.S. where they're on tour. And they go, this is something brand new called Queen of My Double Wide. And they took a chance, and all of a sudden the record company goes, you guys need to go. And the next day they recorded it. It was a huge hit. People were asking radio stations to play it. What turned out to be a fluke was a hit song, too, for Sammy. Oh, Eggs and Hammy. All right, let's go back to social media today. What's a childhood memory you wish you could experience again? Let's go. Where did I leave off at? Dana. Hey, Dana. She said...

0: Family Sundays at my grandparents, dinner, cards, bonfires, cookouts, and holidays. We're talking about what childhood memory you wish you could experience again. That's a good one. Amy says, going places with my grandpa. Brian, seeing the original Star Wars in a theater in 1977. Hey, Brian, did you go to River Oaks? Remember the big theater in Kell City? That's where I saw the first time I saw the is it number three, the first one, the first Star Wars. And you're in the seats, and these huge, in the beginning of the movie, where that spaceship right above you, and the sound was just like, wow, far away in a galaxy, and all that. Yeah, good stuff. Unfortunately, that's no longer around in Kell City. The midnight movies were cool, too, back then, River Oaks. Matt says, playing in my sandbox. I miss doing that. Terry says, I grew up in Lansing. Hey, Terry. All right. Did you go to South? As well as on Community and Adams Street. Community and Adams. Was that near Community and Adams? I'm trying to think. Where was that? Is that by Lan Oak Park? And then Terry says, we used to spend our days at the Lan Oak Park swimming pool. Oh, yeah. I got banned from there. Well, for one day. Somebody dared me to do a cannonball in front of the lifeguard. And I got her wet, and she made me sit on the drain. Yeah, that wasn't too long ago. No, I'm just kidding. That was a long time ago. Anyhow, what's a childhood memory you wish you could experience again? Hit us up on Facebook, Indiana105.com. I'll be right back.
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0: Sing along, White Sox. Go, go, go, White Sox. The mullet man is proud of you.
1: All right, Sox wild card. 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
1: Oh, come on.

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1: 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Jones to the track. To the wall. Goodbye.
0: That's good.
1: Kick is in the air. It's got the distance.
0: Against the four-man crowd.

0: And Case, way to go. The veteran steps up, you know. Hey,
1: a win is a win, right? I called it yesterday. I said, you watch him come out there and be really good, and they're going to win.
0: But it's amazing. It's like, I feel bad for the guy because he goes, it's been 3 years since he's seen any action.
1: Yeah.
0: I mean, come on.
1: That's the crazy part about the NFL, yeah.
0: Yeah. Well, we'll see what happens with the Jets, New York.
1: Short week.
0: I'm going to monitor. I know I'm supposed to focus on the show, but I'm watching the White Sox.
1: They just started, right?
0: Yeah, at Houston. And are you going to stay up tonight at 9 o'clock?
1: Yeah, of course.
0: To watch the Cubs? Wow.
1: Of course I am.
0: That goes to midnight. You have a lot of cranky Cub fans.
1: I know.
0: If they lose, not to say they're going to lose.
1: I don't have high hopes.
0: Oh, come on. Really?
1: They beat them last year in the wild card, yeah. And they beat them a lot this year, but I don't know. They're just not going in the right direction, and the Padres are going in the right direction. Right.
0: Well, maybe the Padres will fall asleep tonight because they're tired.
1: That would be nice, yeah.
0: Low tonight, 61. We have rain moving in not till tomorrow afternoon. Enjoy. This is summer-like, and we have one more day of the 70s, and that's going to be on Thursday, October 1st. We'll hit 68 tomorrow with showers and storms in the afternoon. It looks like 60% chance, 40% chance of rain tomorrow night, mid-60s, 76 on Thursday. What's the name of that tropical storm that Matt Wentz was? Tropical storm Polo?
1: I think so.
0: Marco.
1: I've never seen one like on the California side before. Yeah. Is that not unusual?
0: Apparently we're supposed to have remnants of this tropical storm that's going to cause heavy downpours on us on Thursday. So we'll have to keep an eye on that, even on Thursday night. And then Friday, 40% chance of rain and 67. Are you Googling it, tropical storm?
1: No, I'm
0: not. Oh, I thought maybe you were going to...
1: Polo is the name.
0: Is it Polo?
1: Yeah.
0: Like Marco?
1: Polo. Yeah, Polo.
0: Okay,
1: yeah.
0: I get it.
1: Maybe Marco was three storms ago?
0: I thought it was Pillow. Tropical storm Pillow. Pillow. All right, Whiting at 78, Wheeler 79, Union Mills at 78 degrees. Go Sox, go Cubs.

In a Bad Life or a Good Old Boy, Thomas Rhett, Jordan Davis. It's Indiana 105 Mullet Man Country Music News. And hey, Alicia's going to be out and about Crown Point this Saturday. Stay tuned. Here's Luke Combs. Rethink some things.

Thank you, Luke Combs. Very rhythmic. And rethink some things. Indiana 105. Join Alicia. She'll be at Purdue Federal Credit Union's Community Day. And that's easy to get to on Broadway, 113th. On Saturday from noon until 3. Wow. You can learn about new account bonuses. The Purdue staff will be on hand, including your chance to meet some of the men's basketball players, C.J. Cox and Daniel Jacobson, who's 7'4". And members of the Lake County Corn Dogs as well. Kids can enjoy inflatables. They have games, face painting, and you can enjoy some free Kona ice with Alicia. And learn how kids can save, too. Kids can save money. And adults, too. Purdue Federal Credit Union's Community Day, once again, noon to 3 on Saturday. Crown Point Country Music News. Stella Lefty extending her stay at the top of the country radio charts. Her single, Boston, is the latest airplay chart, showing the song holding number one for a second consecutive week. She becomes the first solo female artist since Gretchen Wilson in 2004 to see a debut country airplay single and spend multiple weeks at number one. Yeah, with Redneck Woman. Kenny Chesney has added a second show in Gillette Stadium, Foxborough, Massachusetts, for his original Vibe Room Tour 2027. Following a strong demand for the initial date, Kenny will now perform at the home of the New England Patriots on August 27th and the 28th, continuing his tradition of closing tours back-to-back shows at the venue. Wow. Of course, you already know about the Soldier Field show, which we gave away multiple tickets last week. Eric Church, Sheryl Crow, Graylin James joining Kenny, and that's at Soldier Field on Saturday, June 26th. Tickets at KennyChesney.com. All right, we have the Tyler Farr contest going on. Tyler Farr is going to play at Flat Rock Grill in Chesterton. 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Also a drink ticket, too. 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

You gotta roll with the punches. Boom, boom, boom, boom. You'll rock. Jody Messina, looking at her tour schedule. She's playing French Lick Resort and Casino January 29th of next year. Oh, that's our happy place. Tammy and I go to Southern Indiana. We try to each and every year. Great place, especially when they decorate during Christmas holidays. All right, coming up,

Thanks for having us on today. It's Indiana 105 Saturday. Gorgeous weather. What's weather mean? I have no idea. Well, I guess wetter means Friday it's going to be wet. But Saturday is dry for the Westville Pumpkin Festival, the annual tradition in Westville. Prairie Meadow Park, Highway 421 to Highway 6, a celebration of family fun for all ages. In fact, bright and early at 7 a.m. to register for the 5K runs and 5K walks they have planned. Food and craft vendors, parade at 10 a.m. The car show has been moved this year for the cruise, and it's going to take place at the South Baseball Field this year. They're going to have pumpkin baked goods, also a pumpkin pie eating contest, and then fireworks that night at Purdue University Northwest Westville campus. So if you want a complete schedule, it's right on their timeline. Go to the westvillepumpkinfest.com, and it breaks it down on everything going on from each hour. There's something for everybody at this year's Westville Pumpkin Fest. Have fun. Going to come back with the weather forecast. All right, top of the first. Sox on the board in the wild card. It's one zip so far. Plenty of baseball this afternoon. Cubbies play later tonight at 9 o'clock.

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2: Region News Team meteorologist Matt Wintz says tropical downpours are coming to the region from the remnants of Hurricane Polo.
3: You know, the rain that's coming in has tropical origins to it. We're tracking Hurricane Polo down in the Baja of Mexico. Moisture from that is going to get attached to this front, and we'll feel some of those tropical downpours from that hurricane way down towards the south on Thursday.
2: He says we'll have scattered rain early Thursday, followed by those downpours at night, but they'll clear out before the weekend.
3: But the good news, Carl, is that timing. We clear it out for the weekend with sunshine expected, a few high clouds, mid-60s, very fall-like this weekend. Great to head out to our local fall fest.
2: A look at the weather is coming up. Pope Leo says warnings about artificial intelligence potentially destroying humanity deserve attention. Michael Kastner with more.
4: Speaking to reporters on his flight back to Rome after a trip to France, the pontiff said he doesn't lose sleep over AI dangers, but
5: I do think that the concerns raised by many of the experts, specialists in AI, should be taken seriously. I don't think that that is a fake news, as some have said.
4: President Trump has dismissed concerns over AI, calling reports on potential danger and the need for guardrails a hoax. I'm Michael Kastner.
2: In Valparaiso, American Legion Post 94 will have their Oktoberfest this coming Saturday, October 3rd. A little bit rock and roll with Small Town and a little bit polka with Ted's Take 5 Polka Band. German games and German food will be available for purchase. 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For the Region News Team, I'm Mike Bonaventura.
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7: Checking in again on the roads, we've got heavy traffic on the eastbound side of 8094 starting right around Kennedy Avenue, and that continues down onto southbound I-65. If you're exiting there, traffic is pretty slow moving until you get past Ridge Road before things start to pick back up again. Westbound delays continue. Continue approaching I-65 all the way over to Kennedy Avenue, and then some slowdowns on the Illinois side headed towards the tri-state and on past Halsted Street westbound. We've got delays on the eastbound side of the Indiana Toll Road with the road work in Lake County between Klein Avenue and I-65. Watch out for slowing traffic there. Also watch out for delays on southbound Klein between Chicago Avenue and 15th Avenue. Ongoing road work. Delays on the Illinois side outbound Bishop Ford from 115th down to Sibley. We also have a crash right around 130th Street through that work zone. That is really stacked things up there. US 30 typical volume through the Dyer, Schererville, Maryville areas, light to light, heavy traffic as well as you approach that temporary traffic signal, State Road 2 between Valpo and Westville near 600 North. 219-405-7743 is our hotline. Only call when safe to do so. Alicia Tassone, Region News Team Traffic.
8: .434 out the door. Tell your boss you're leaving early on a jet plane.
7: Don't go watch the Sox game. They're winning 1-0.
8: I know. How many people are watching the Sox game? You don't have to watch the game. Turn the volume down. Listen to the music, and I'll give you an update.
7: There you go.
8: How's that sound? Or are they, Muller Man, don't spoil it for us because we're not near, you know.
7: Oh,
8: remember
7: sorry.
8: Back in the day before phones were phones, we used to give scores. And, oh, man, people, why are you giving the score? I'm still in the mill, you know.
7: But then you can't watch it later, so then the only way you find the scores from the newspaper the next day in the box score.
8: So I would say, well, the Cubs score 4-3, and that's it. I wouldn't say who won.
7: No details.
8: It's 4-3, in case you were the DVR, or no, back in the day, VHS tape. You know what that is?
7: I do. I do, thank you. I was born in the 90s.
8: Do you know, I bought at a garage sale. In pristine condition, a saran wrap, never opened, of Top Gun, the original, not Maverick, but Top Gun. I got it for 50 cents. I'm like,
7: steal.
8: Wow, what's it worth now? Not even opened. It's still in the shrink wrap, and it says, be kind, rewind.

0: mind. Not that it was a rental.
1: The library, yeah. What library did that come from?
0: Did you ever go to the library and like rent like an album? Not rent. You would like check out an album. Yeah, mm-hmm. All that kind of, no. Anyhow. All right, we're derailing now.
1: Big time.
0: South winds 5 to 10 tonight. Enjoy. Have the windows open. 61. Tomorrow we have rain in the afternoon. 60% chance. Upper 60s. Scattered showers tomorrow night will be in the mid-60s. October 1st. The calendar says Thursday, October 1st. Thunderstorms. Heavy remnants of tropical Paulo.
1: Marco.
0: 76 on Thursday, and then we cool down on Friday. You'll have the five-day forecast coming up. All right, so we are rock stars on Facebook. Did you see our... if you have not... We did a food video for the Lincoln Kitchen in Valpo, 704 Silhavy Road. Look at all that food.
1: I know. They loaded us up with food.
0: You know, and the carrot cake, because I always eat dessert first.
1: Yeah.
0: It moist, a little bit of like nutmeg, cinnamon.
1: Cinnamon, yeah.
0: It was delicious.
1: It looked good. I'm not a carrot cake fan, but it looked like a good piece of carrot cake.
0: And you had the orange chicken.
1: Orange chicken.
0: And
1: will also be my dinner tonight.
0: Right. I still have a few pieces for later after the shift is over. Hawaiian pizza with ham and pineapple.
1: Yep.
0: And a lot of people are like cringing right now because you don't put pineapple on. Yes, you do.
1: Yes, you do. To each their
0: own. It's amazing.
1: You and I are probably the only ones in this building that like pineapple on our pizza. Or that's like close to our top for pizza top.
0: Right.
1: That's my number one.
0: I don't know that many people that love Hawaiian pizza. My mother-in-law, Sarah, loves it. Tammy just does not like pineapple on anything on pizza. Mm-hmm. And I know Joe Aurelio. Hey, Joe. He has it, too. So
1: I just like pineapple on my pizza.
0: Yeah, it's good stuff.
1: Don't blame me. Come on.
0: It's like the old days of saying you can't put ketchup on a hot dog to a Chicagoan.
1: To each their own. Right. If it doesn't affect you, move along. That's what I say.
0: I want to hear that again. If it doesn't what?
1: If it doesn't affect you, move along. There's plenty of other pizza toppings in the world for you.

American Saturday Night. Brad Paisley, 446, White Sox on the board, 3-0 so far in the second inning on the American League Wild Card. Cubbies have a late night game at 9 o'clock tonight. Wow, that's late. Saturday night, Valparaiso American Legion Post 94 on 4 Monroe Street. This was a news story. They're having an Oktoberfest. A little bit of rock and roll and polka. That's different. Headliners will be Small Town. They're the tribute to John Mellencamp music, along with Ted's Take Five Polka Band. There you go. You get the best of both worlds. Little ditty and little polka. German Games, the German Cuisine, will be available for purchase. Details at their Facebook page. All right, today's Facebook fun. We're kind of reminiscing of the days of what's a childhood memory you wish you could experience again. I started off by saying we had so many kids in our neighborhood in Lansing. We would play hardball from sun up to sundown. Mom would be like, when are you coming back? Oh, yeah. I mean, that's why we have so much great talent that came out of Lansing when it was in baseball. We all went to state in baseball. I know that on my team, a couple of players went on to do professional baseball. We have a very competitive village of Lansing. We used to play at McNary Field and Lions Stadium, Winterhof Park, which is now the new Fox Point outdoor venue, and good times. Not to mention hardball. We played wiffle ball. We played any kind of ball against the 191st play. The Oakwood Estates would play some other team on another block. There's just so many great talent. We didn't have coaches. We all knew what we had to do as kids. That's right. All right, so what's a childhood memory you wish you could experience again? Let's go to Danis's family Sundays at my grandparents'. We played cards, we had bonfires, we had cookouts, holidays, and we had dinner. Devon says going to our family reunion. She says, we don't have them anymore, and hugging everyone for a little longer. See? Family hugs. We miss that. Families get smaller each and every year, especially around the holidays. Naomi says, as a child, I used to get up every morning and sit on the kitchen stool and have coffee with my dad before he went out to the mill at the crack of dawn. That's a great memory there. Terry grew up in Lansing as well, and she says that it was by the Dairyville on Burnham Avenue. I know exactly where that's at, because wasn't there like a Sturck's, and then the Village Bakery, and there was the Music Lab, which I hung out every day there. Mom would call the store to say, tell Mike he's got to go home for dinner. I know, that's a musician thing, I guess. I would go in there not buy anything. I would just hang out. Holly says, watching Creature Features with my dad. Oh, yeah, Saturday nights. You turn the lights off at 10:30, Creature Features. And you see the Wolfman walking through and Boris Karloff and Bela Lugosi, blah, blah. And Michael says, my Aunt Linda having Christmas cookies. And Jody says, having the summertime at our Bass Lake Cottage. And Becky's watching Bonanza with my family after popping a bunch of popcorn on the stove. Man, that's a great memory there. All right, hit us up on Facebook. What's a childhood memory you wish you could experience again?

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Tyler Hubbard, 5'9", 5 minutes away from the drive at 5, will get you home with Willie Nelson. Kenny Chesney on a roll these days. Silver Sands Marina dropped over the weekend. Here is the next song from the album, Remember Me That Way. Kenny Chesney.

0: All right. Thank you very much.
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3: President Trump is hailing today's White House Summit on Artificial Intelligence. He and House Speaker Mike Johnson hosted Elon Musk and the heads of Anthropic, OpenAI, NVIDIA, and others as fears grow over the rapid advancement of AI. Trump touted a document signed by the tech leaders that lays out a series of safety commitments around the advancement of AI. He said the leaders agreed to self-police themselves, and Johnson pledged government oversight without overregulation. The president said AI is vital to American growth and pledged that artificial intelligence will henceforth be called superintelligence. A former American Idol contestant has been convicted of murdering his wife in Ohio. A jury today found Caleb Flynn guilty of killing his wife Ashley in their Tip City home earlier this year. The prosecution said Flynn killed her because he wanted to be free to marry his mistress. Flynn had claimed an intruder killed her while the two slept in different rooms. I'm Chris Caraggio.
4: 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The American Iron and Steel Institute reports domestic raw steel production for the week ending September 26th was up 3.4%. Production was over 1.8 million net tons with a capability utilization rate of 80.5%. The Great Lakes region produced 537,000 net tons, which caps a week of increases for the industry. For the Region News Team, I'm Mike Bonaventura.
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7: Checking in again on the roads for your ride home. Seeing improvement on 8094 eastbound. Still some heavy traffic, though, between Burr Street and I-65. And westbound between Grant Street and Burr Street. Watch out for some heavy traffic. Reminder, the ramp's still closed from northbound Klein to both directions of 8094. Eastbound side of the toll road, continuing to find delays through Lake County between Klein Avenue and I-65. Ongoing road work. Southbound side of Klein, really jammed up still from Chicago Avenue. Coming to a crawl all the way down to 15th Avenue with the road work. Indianapolis Boulevard, it looks like we have a train that is stopping things north of 165th, also 165th east of Indianapolis Boulevard, Kennedy Avenue as well, between 169th and 165th, unable to get through because of a train across those tracks there in Hammond. Tips are letting us know in the Munster area, we have a stalled vehicle southbound on Calumet Avenue near 45th in the right lane just before the railroad tracks there, southbound Calumet Avenue. Be careful there. Just starting to see that volume building a little bit on the southbound side of I-65 as well, getting down towards 109th Avenue with the road works. Be careful there. If you see a traffic trouble spot, our hotline is 219-405-7743. Only call when safe to do so. South Shore Trains reporting on time. Alicia Tassone, Region News Team Traffic.
8: Right on time at 5:05. You got a wonderful night to cook out. It's going to feel like just a summer evening in Northwest Indiana.
7: Get everything in before the rain.
8: Yeah, that's farmers in the fields. Get it done. Harvest. South winds tonight, 5 to 10. We'll drop to 61. Have the windows open tonight. Not much about fog. I think we're done with the fog. Tomorrow, we do have a rain day in the afternoon. 60% chance. And south winds gusting to 15. We'll be in the upper 60s. Scattered showers tomorrow night, mid-60s. Remnants of tropical storm
7: Marco
8: Polo on Thursday, October 1st, a new calendar month. Showers and storms, heavy downpours, heavy rain. That's right.
7: Got heavy away from downpours.
8: What's that? 6 months ago, we were talking about how heavy downpours. Heavy rain and 76. We do have a lot of rain on the way for

0: Thursday, showers, isolated thunderstorm, 59. And now, the extended forecast.
1: The rain will linger through Friday, but then should clear out by the afternoon. Partly sunny, but we're cooler. Mid-60s, mid-40s Friday night for the high school football games.
0: Brr. Chilly.
1: Yep. And then sunny over the weekend. Looks great. Mid-60s both days. Cooler next week, Monday and Tuesday, low 60s.
0: All right, so the 90s are gone.
1: The 90s are gone. The 80s are gone.
0: Really?
1: I think so.
0: Can't get an Indian.
1: You never know in October. You really never know.
0: Yeah, that's true. All right. What did I say? It was 3 months away from the holidays.
1: Don't even. We're still.
0: I know, we're still
1: a month away from Halloween. Does it not seem like Halloween should have been here like 2 months ago?
0: Hey, Menards has Christmas items up already.
1: They do, yeah.
0: East Chicago, the Harbor, 78. Wheeler, 77. DeMott, 78. Grovertown. It's hi, Sandy. It's 76 degrees.

explains all the black socks on the front yard and cracks. Miranda Lambert, baggage claim, 5'10", mullet man, third inning. White Sox in the lead in the wild card game one in Houston. It's 3-0. We'll have sports highlights. How about them Bears last night? Coming up with sports. Here's Parker McCollum, latest and killing me from Chicago to South Bend. We are Indiana 105.

0: killing me. This is Rich King. Time to check in with a mullet man who is a huge, on the right side of town, a huge White Sox fan.
1: Last night, Monday Night Football at Soldier Field.
2: They just get it away, and Keenum is in. Touchdown, Chicago.
1: Veteran quarterback Case Keenum passed for two touchdowns in his first start in almost 3 years, and the Bears shut down Jalen Hurts and the Philadelphia Eagles for a 27-7 victory. Case Keenum was 24 for 34 for 247 yards. He also scored his first rushing touchdown since 2019. Case Keenum.
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1: Head coach Ben Johnson.
4: 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I thought they went back to work.
1: The Bears host the New York Jets on Sunday, kickoff at noon on Fox. Thursday night, the Cleveland Browns will host the Pittsburgh Steelers. Game one of the American League wild card is today. The White Sox are playing the Houston Astros. Tonight, the Chicago Cubs visit the San Diego Padres for game one of the National League wild card at 9 p.m. Matthew Boyd will pitch for the Cubs. NHL tonight, the Chicago Blackhawks begin their regular season and visit the Vegas Golden Knights. The puck will drop at 9:30 p.m.
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0: Spirit of Toby Keith music lives on. Indiana 105, 520 Mullet Man. My catch of the day, we're going to go back to the year 2008, where Alan Jackson released this song that I'm going to play for you. It became his 25th number one song, and he caught up to George Strait's record for the most number one hits by a country artist since January 1990. That song coming your way in 10 minutes. It's Riley Green, Change My Mind.
1: If you show

0: The Indiana Department of Homeland Security says a one-stop shop will be open in Lake County today through Friday, October 2nd, 9 a.m. to 6 p.m. Central Time. Kim Keblish from FEMA.
1: It's meant to service the homeowners and renters in Lake County, Porter, and LaPorte counties with loss and damage from these August storms. It's a recovery shop location where many state agencies and federal agencies will be available to hopefully address a lot of questions people have about what recovery options are available to them.
0: Keblish says a variety of agencies will attend.
1: FEMA will be located there. The U.S. Small Business Administration is there. The Indiana Disaster Relief Fund folks will be there, as well as a bunch of other services to help people replace vital records. There will be mold cleanup guidance, insurance guidance. Folks with the DMV will be there for people that need help with their driver's license. It's where people can come to get their recovery questions answered.
0: The one-stop shop will be at United Steelworkers Local 1014 on Texas Street in Gary. Appointments are not necessary. Actor Dennis Haskins, best known as Principal Richard Belding on Saved by the Bell, has died at the age of 75. Michael Kastner with more.
2: The show aired from 1989 to 1993, and it would come to define Haskins for millions of fans.
3: Hey, what is going on here?
2: Haskins had Parkinson's, although an official cause of death has not been confirmed. He also appeared in films and television shows, including It's Always Sunny in Philadelphia and A Million Ways to Die in the West. According to IMDb, as a young man, he was also a concert promoter and manager and counted Greg Allman and Tom Jones as clients. I'm Michael Kastner.
0: In Indianapolis, police are investigating after a newly installed public art piece was destroyed by fire at the Benjamin Harrison Presidential Site. The fire happened early Sunday morning and consumed a life-size 3D printed statue just weeks after it was unveiled. Officials say the project required more than 1,000 hours of work and approximately $10,000 in materials. Organizers plan to replace the artwork while investigators search for the person responsible. For the Region News Team, I'm Mike Bonaventura.
4: Checking in again on the roads, continuing to find delays along the eastbound side of 8094 with moderate volume between about Burr Street and I-65. Westbound, we have a crash being reported near Kennedy Avenue, slowing things down past Klein Avenue there in the westbound Borman. Southbound side of I-65, be careful for some slowdowns as you get towards 109th Avenue, especially on the ramp as you're merging off with the roadwork there still really jammed up. Otherwise, I-65 looking okay. Eastbound side of the toll road, finding the roadwork delays between Klein and I-65, hitting the brakes pretty quickly past Klein Avenue. Southbound side of Klein, also hitting the brakes from Chicago Avenue down to 15th Avenue with the ongoing roadwork. Outbound side of the Bishop Ford, again, roadwork slowdowns between 130th and Sibley, our usual delays there. The rest of our main roadways running along pretty smoothly, just those typical heavy traffic areas. If you see a trouble spot, let us know on our hotline at 219-405-7743 when safe to do so. Alicia Tassone, Region News Team Traffic.
5: Great job today handling traffic.
4: Fairly smooth day.
5: And in 1 hour from now, the sun goes down.
4: Boo.
5: Street light goes on. All right, so the White Sox are leading 4-0.
4: Yeah,
5: and I thought, I'm going to keep this going. I wore my Chicago White Sox jersey. And if they win, I am going to wear this again tomorrow. But I'm not going to...
4: No washing it.
5: I'm not washing it. No. And... And if they win again, I'm going to wear it again.
4: You're wearing your lucky stinky jersey.
5: I'm going to wear my stinky jersey, but I could at least have some spray.
4: Don't use too much.
5: No, but I'm not going to wash this jersey. So
4: that's your lucky thing throughout the playoffs.
5: Go Sox. I mean,
4: I guess a jersey is better than having lucky socks or something. You know,
5: okay.
4: That you don't wash.
5: All right, well,
4: wash those. Wash those.
5: I won't wash.
4: No, no. You already said the
5: I'm
4: jersey.
5: I'm gonna wear my socks. I'm gonna wear the same outfit.
4: Exactly the same outfit. You're never gonna change. You're even gonna shower in it.
5: I won't even put it in the dryer or fluff it up or even put it outside. I'll just let it
4: air dry.
5: I'll fold it back, put it on the shelf, and I'll wear the same thing tomorrow. All right. Well, we got, what are you going to do? The Cubs are a 9 o'clock game.
4: Yeah.
5: Oh, man.
4: That's typical West Coast time.
5: Well,
4: yeah.
5: All right. Let's see. Where's my forecast?
4: Where is your forecast? Under there.
5: Oh, here it is. Under where?
4: Under. Gotcha.
5: Ah, you got me. I forgot about that joke. Under what?
4: Under what?
5: 61 our low tonight, 68 the high tomorrow. We have rain tomorrow afternoon, 60% chance. South winds around 15, 40% chance of rain tomorrow night, mid-60s. It's still 70.
4: Yeah, it's still nice
5: 76
4: out.
5: On Thursday with thunderstorms. And right now, let's see, where's...
4: Where'd they go? You lost those two?
5: Where are they at?
4: Underwear, under there.
5: Griffith at 75, Porter County Airport 76, Madarieville 75. Real quick, Halloween candy on store shelves. How expensive is chocolate?
4: I don't know. I haven't looked.
5: Did you see the new list of six of them? There are six new sweets released just in time for trick-or-treaters. Number six, the Reese's Sweet and Salty Mix.
4: That sounds good. It's okay. Got little Reese's Peanut Butter Cups in it.

0: Probably.
1: Number five is Haichu Mystery Mix.
0: I don't like anything that's mystery, you know?
1: Number four is Choco Love Milk Chocolate Apple Cider.
0: I don't know if those two flavors go together.
1: This sounds good. Number three is Kit Kat Ghost Toast.
0: Are they just regular Kit Kats shaped like ghosts?
1: Aye, but it says toast.
0: What's with the toast?
1: I have no idea. Number two, Jolly Rancher Gummies Trickies Minis.
0: Okay, I like Jolly Ranchers.
1: And if you're a Skittles fan, the number one is Skittles Creepy Crunch Popped Freeze Dried Candy.
0: I've never had freeze. I know that's like a trendy thing, freeze-dried candy. I've never...
1: Is that like melt? That melts like right away?
0: No, I think it's like you... It's like frozen.
1: Froze? Oh, it's frozen. You know. Okay, popped freeze. Okay, I get it.
0: So they're probably like harder, you know, crunchier.
1: Do you have to put them in the...
0: I don't know.
1: So those are the six.
0: Interesting.
1: And a bag of like Hershey's.
0: It's
1: like $12.
0: I was going to say it's probably at least $12.
1: $17 at Strax.
0: Yeah.
1: I mean, yeah. Well, Dollar General have...
0: Honestly, yeah. I haven't even walked down the Halloween candy aisle one single time for the last 2 months that
1: really?
0: The candy's been on... I have avoided it. Yeah.
1: Well, how about like, what are those mints? My dad used to like those. Starlight mints. When we ran out of candy when I was a kid, my dad went and goes, we're going to the reserves. And I'm, what's that? And I go, my Starlight mints. I go, Dad, that's not fun.
0: Nobody wants
1: that.
0: I mean, I guess that's better than like giving away a toothbrush or something.
1: Well, that's true. Yeah, so now I think about it, you know, I have a lot of respect for that, Starlight mints. So, yeah. Kids are like, what? What's that? All right. So there you go. It's on store shelves. Check it out. And good luck on the prices of chocolate these days.
0: Yeah.
1: All right. On this day in 2008, Alan Jackson took this song to number one, his 25th, and he tied it with George Strait's record. Here's the song from Good Time. It's called Country Boy.
2: 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Arr, matey. It's time for the Bullet Man's Catch of the Day.

0: that probably.
1: Like I Dream of Jeannie. Back in the Bottle, Jeannie. Major Healy.
2: That's Randy Houser. It's Indiana 105. So today on Facebook, thanks for participating on the post. Wanted to know, we're kind of reminiscing about childhood memories that you wish you could experience again. And I mentioned how growing up in Lansing, we had a field behind our house. We lived by the airport. We used to play baseball from sun up to sundown. I mean, just hours and hours during the summertime. Mom would say, when are you coming home? You know, and we would only go home just to drink out of the backyard water, the garden hose. And you go back out and play again. And we played a lot of pickup games against the neighborhood. So that was one thing about my neighborhood. There were at least three kids in each house. Thousands of kids in our neighborhood. And we used to play, compete against the other blocks, you know, whether it be in football or baseball. Wanted to know your childhood memory. And Bryce, he's just playing football after school in the backyard with 10 of us kids until it got dark. Good times with a big floodlight to light up the yard. See, Bryce, I did the same thing. My dad's shop lights, we would set them up so that we would have the stadium, the little that we could see. Was that a home run? I don't know. We couldn't find it because if you hit it to right field, you couldn't see it. Dave says Christmas shopping with Grandma in Chicago so we could go see all the windows downtown. Best memories ever. Becky says spending time with the extended family. Jody, Bass Lake Cottage. Those were her favorite memories. Mike says with her Aunt Linda, Christmas cookies. Holly said watching Creature Features with my dad. Yeah. And Terry from Lansing said spending days at Lanoke Pool. Lansing was a great place. Devon says going to our family reunions. We don't have them anymore, but hugging everybody for a little longer. Great memories there on our Facebook page. What's childhood memory you wish you could experience again? Post your comments, and thank you for participating in today's Facebook question of the day. All right, coming back with Blake Shelton, Kenny Chesney, Mark Miller, the boys of Sawyer Brown next. Have a safe ride home. 12 minutes away from 6, we are Indiana 105.

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1: President Trump hosted an artificial intelligence summit at the White House today. Trump and the Republican Speaker of the House, Mike Johnson, hosted Elon Musk and the heads of companies Anthropic, OpenAI, NVIDIA, and others, as fears continue to mount over the potential threat to humans posed by the technology. Trump touted a document signed by the tech leaders that lays out a series, he says, of safety commitments around the advancement of AI. A jury in Ohio has convicted a former American Idol contestant of murdering his wife. Caleb Flynn's been found guilty of killing his wife Ashley in their Tip City home earlier this year. The prosecution argued Flynn staged his wife's death because he wanted to be free to marry his mistress. A dozen states, including those in the Midwest, Plains, and Southwest, are under flood watches today. Hurricane Polo fueling flood threats through Wednesday, while across Texas and the southern plains, moisture from Tropical Storm Rachel is pushing those flood threats through Friday. I'm Scott Carr.
2: In Hebron, the town is scheduled to make repairs to its water tower beginning October 1st. The town says the water tower will be temporarily taken offline, and instead, the town's water will come directly from the water plant using well pumps and high service pumps to get pressure into the water system. The approach will allow for normal water usage, but the town will not have access to its usual water storage capacity. Water will be flowing from water pressure relief valves attached to fire hydrants around town to help maintain proper pressure. Hebron says to restrict excessive water usage, follow water conservation tips, and adjust water usage times to spread out throughout the day. The repairs will last through October 23rd. In Northwest and West Central Indiana, evening lane closures will impact both directions of I-65 in Jasper and White counties starting in October. NDOT says intermittent evening lane closures between US 24 and US 231 will begin on or after Wednesday evening, October 7th, for pavement patching. Construction is expected to last until mid-November, but is weather-dependent and subject to change. For the Region News Team, I'm Mike Bonaventura.
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4: Final check on the road. Seeing improvement out there on 8094. Eastbound still just some moderate volume. Approaching Grant Street, continuing towards I-65. Westbound running along smoothly and no major delays. Watch out for slowdown still on the eastbound side of the toll road between Klein Avenue and I-65 with road work. Southbound side of Klein, seeing improvement but still slow at the toll road and then down to 15th Avenue. Outbound Bishop Ford, road work delays still from 115th down to Sibley. US 30 looking pretty good. No major slowdowns. Be careful again on State Road 2. With a temporary traffic signal near 600 North between Velpo and Westville. Still holding up traffic there. Also, watch out for overnight milling and paving on I-65, 8 p.m. to 6 a.m. between mile markers 237 and 240, just south of State Road 2, and also pipe installation and median work along I-65 in those overnight hours. 219-405-7743 is our hotline. Only call when safe to do so. Alicia Tassone, Region News Team Traffic. For Northwest Indiana, wet weather over the next few days. Tonight's low will be around 62. We'll start off dry, then showers likely in the afternoon tomorrow. Cloudy skies with highs near 70, a couple degrees warmer to the south. South wind 5 to 10, gusts around 15 miles per hour. Chance of showers again for Wednesday night, overnight with a low in the mid-60s. Showers and thunderstorms for Thursday, mostly cloudy skies, high around 76. Showers and thunderstorms Thursday night, low near 60. Rain continues into Friday before things dry out in the afternoon with a high around 66.

0: Indiana 105, Luke Bryan, Country and She Knows It. Hey, we've got this contest going on our Facebook page. You want to win Tyler Farr concert tickets? He's going to be at the Flat Rock Grill in Chesterton. It's off of Indiana Boundary Road at 711 Plaza Drive. Friday night, October the 16th, you could win a pair of tickets to this event. It's not just a concert. One winner and a guest will also be treated to a buffet dinner. Wow, this is a great date night, including a drink ticket right before Tyler Farr's intimate concert that night. Winner will be announced on our Facebook page Wednesday, September 30th. Hey, that's tomorrow. So get to it. Limited tickets are on sale. We'll also have information on our Facebook post as well. Tyler Farr, Flat Rock Grill in Chesterton, Friday night, October 16th. Go to the Indiana 105 Facebook page. Coming back with Travis Tritt, Tyler Hubbard, Brett Eldridge, and even Kane Brown next on Indiana 105.
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Indiana 105 from his 10 feet tall and bulletproof going back to 1994. Travis Tritton, Tell Me I Was Dreaming. How exciting for the White Sox and the Cubs to be in the wild card. The White Sox and Houston taking on the Astros. Later tonight, the Cubbies for game one of the National League wild card. They're going to visit the San Diego Padres, and that game is at 9 o'clock tonight. Here's Lady Wilson with Phone Keys, Wallets, and on guitar, John Mayer. We are Indiana 105.

0: is Alan Jackson, Living on Love. We are Indiana 105 Saturday. Alicia's going to be in Crown Point at Purdue Federal Credit Union's Community Day from noon until 3, 113th and Broadway. Stop by. 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Learn about new account bonuses while the kids can find out how to start saving money. That's right, kids. Start saving money. They're actually going to have a lot of fun, too. Last year, they had free Kona ice, face painting, inflatables, and even games. And your chance to meet some of the players of the men's basketball of Purdue, the Boilermakers, C.J. Cox and 7'4" Daniel Jacobson. I was telling Alicia, I've got to see a picture of her standing next to Daniel. And members of the Lake County Corn Dogs baseball team. Sounds like a lot of fun. It's Community Day at Purdue Federal Credit Union. And it's in Crown Point, 113th and Broadway, Saturday from noon until 3. Say hi to Alicia. Coming back, more music, more of the Mullet Man, Zach Top, Chris Young, and even Tracy Bird next. 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

Indiana 105 with Zach Topp and his latest in South of Sanity. Thank you for listening in. It's the Mullet Man. Tomorrow I will talk to you on Mike. What day is it, Mike? Where are you at? Wednesday we'll do shouts on the Indiana 105 Facebook page. 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
1: Secretary of War Pete Hegseth reportedly wants to make deep cuts to the military's top brass. Reports say Hegseth will call for a 20% reduction to the number of positions reserved for admirals and generals at the Pentagon when he gives a State of the Force address from the Quantico, Virginia Marine Corps base Wednesday. President Trump said today there's nothing artificial about artificial intelligence, and he'd like to rename it superintelligence. This as he held a summit today at the White House with top leaders in AI and touted a document signed by the tech leaders laying out a series of safety commitments around the advancement of the technology. Rap mogul Sean Diddy Combs could be released from prison even earlier than expected, with his release date again moved up to January 21st of 2028. Prison records show the date has shifted several times since Combs was sentenced to 50 months behind bars after being convicted on two counts of transportation to engage in prostitution. I'm Scott Carr.
2: For Northwest Indiana, rain will move in tomorrow and scattered showers through the remainder of the work week. Tonight's low dropping into the lower 60s. Showers in the forecast for our afternoon tomorrow with highs near 70, lower 70s areas to the south. South wind 5 to 10, gusts around 15 miles per hour. Continued chance of rain Wednesday night with a low around 65. Showers likely a thunderstorm possible on Thursday afternoon with highs in the mid to upper 70s. Rain continues into Friday with highs in the mid 60s.